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3: It's 10 o'clock. Good morning. I'm Toby Goff. Northern Territory Police have now charged a man with the murder of 5-year-old Kumanjai Little Baby. The 47-year-old was previously identified as the person of interest and remains under heavy guard in Darwin after being removed from Alice Springs following violent riots outside the local hospital. Detectives say significant investigations are ongoing, with the suspect expected to appear in court via video link this week. An alleged homicide in Sydney's southwest has claimed a third life, with a 64-year-old man dying from injuries in hospital. He was found with critical head injuries at a home in Rosemeadow, alongside a woman in her 60s and a man in his 20s, who were both found dead at the scene. Today, reporter Jack Hahn has told Luke Grant the 32-year-old suspect was arrested when he returned to the scene of the crime in his car.
4: Slowing down, looking at the crime scene, they thought, look, at 2:30 in the morning, not quite right. Throughout those inquiries, are able to ascertain that the man behind the wheel was in fact known to the three people that have since died. They decided to place that man under arrest.
3: The Prime Minister is facing mounting pressure to extend the 26-cent fuel excise cut beyond the 30th of June. Oil bosses are now warning global fuel buffers are almost depleted, while the Strait of Hormuz remains largely closed. Surfing New South Wales is doubling its aerial surveillance capabilities to protect young surfers during club events and training sessions. Under a new expansion of the state's shark management program, 60 unequipped clubs from the northern beaches to the regions will receive drone kits and specialised training for over 100 pilots. The Pentagon has defended its decision to withdraw 5,000 US troops from Germany following a public clash between President Donald Trump and Chancellor Friedrich Merz. The rift deepened after Merz claimed the US was being humiliated by Iranian negotiators, prompting Trump to label the Chancellor's leadership as terrible. This local says the presence of US troops was essential for their economy.
5: Americans weren't just part of society. Some of them really did live among us quite normally. Not all of them were isolated, but they provided jobs, they rented houses and flats.
3: Pressure is mounting on tertiary institutions to protect Jewish students from anti-Semitism. Despite increased security and updated anti-racism policies at Sydney University and UNSW, advocates argue the current measures are failing to stop students from being spat at and harassed. Also making news, major road closures are in place across the Sydney CBD and Pyrmont this morning for the runaway Sydney Half Marathon. The Cahill Expressway remains shut until 12:30, while the Western Distributor is closed, city-bound from Pyrmont until the mid-morning. In finance, one Australian dollar is buying 72 US cents.
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3: The Eels have copped their sixth NRL loss in 9 rounds, going down to the Warriors 36-14 at home. Back-to-back penalties left the Kiwi side in a strong position to build their points deficit, one that ended up being too tall for Parramatta to conquer. But coach Jason Riles maintains the scoreboard does not reflect his team's efforts.
6: Escort penalties and pressure penalties like sort of hurt us. A lot of them out of yardage and after we'd done good things. So a lot of good signs there with our fight and our effort, but we just can't keep putting ourselves under pressure with those fundamental errors.
3: The Roosters thrashed the Broncos 38-24, while the Raiders made easy work of the Titans 28-12. And Sydney FC has taken a 1-0 win over Melbourne Victory in their A-League Men elimination final. It's 10:04. That's the very latest news and sport.
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1: 2UE Sydney weather.
2: A mostly sunny day in Sydney. Northerly winds between 15 and 20 kilometres an hour before turning nor'easterly and increasing later today. Heading for a top of 26 degrees in the city, 25 in our west. And looking further ahead, showers forecast tomorrow with a high of 26 degrees, sunny on Tuesday and Wednesday. Right now in the city, it's 21 degrees, the same in Gosford. It's 17 degrees in Bankstown and Penrith, 18 Campbelltown and Lucas Heights, and 19 degrees in Terry Hills.
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0: For a top of 26 degrees in the city, 25 in our west, and looking further ahead, showers forecast tomorrow with a high of 26 degrees, sunny on Tuesday and Wednesday. Right now in the city, it's 21 degrees, the same in Gosford. It's 17 degrees in Bankstown and Penrith, 18 Campbelltown and Lucas Heights, and 19 degrees in Terry Hills.
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4: G'day and welcome to the year that CNN was launched, the year the Rubik's Cube was released, and the year that Australia's first test tube baby was born, 1980. It was also the year that a movie called American Gigolo was in cinemas. I'm going to play you some of the trailer now and listen carefully for the theme music in the background. It will seem familiar.
5: His name is Julian Kay.
6: Was it what you expected?
5: His business is pleasure.
6: Hello, Judy. You're very sexy lady. Very good looking woman. You can like me. You can tell. We have a lot of fun.
5: He is the American Gigolo.
7: Hello, girls.
8: How about you?
4: 1980, when Richard Gere starred in a movie called American Gigolo, and from the soundtrack, you might have recognised bits and pieces of it from the trailer. Here it is in

The classic hits countdown of 1980. We had Blondie at 20 with Call Me. Leo Sayers, More Than I Can Say at number 19. And at 18, the amazing Kate Bush.

0: incredible. Do you remember that show? They used to do things that were incredible. I guess that's why they called it That's Incredible. And on this particular episode, they're interviewing a five-year-old golfing prodigy by the name of Tiger Woods.
1: On the team, we have the 9 o'clock starting group, the youngest contestant ever. He's 5 years old, Eldrick Tiger Woods.
2: On a golf course, Tiger has the kind of poise and confidence that would be the envy of most golfers 10 times his age. His knowledge of the game is truly amazing.
3: When he wants to hit something, he hits it where he wants to hit it, not only where, but how he wants to hit it.
4: Par, par, par.
3: Okay, you gonna make a par on the last hole?
4: Uh-huh.
3: Okay, all right, let's go do it.
2: There's a lot of living ahead for Tiger. He hasn't even started school yet. That leaves a lot of time to share with his family. Maybe that's one reason why Tiger is more than just an amazing golfer.
3: There it is. Great shot.
4: I'm going to be Jen Nicholson, Tom Watson.
0: There you go. Tiger Woods, aged 5, on That's Incredible in 1980. Back into the countdown with Lip Sync at number 17. Here's the guy that created Funky Town, Steven Greenberg.
5: I was a songwriter, producer, and wrote the song. And I wrote a song before that called Rocket. And took it to New York, got turned down by every major record company in New York City. Took it to Los Angeles, got turned down by every major record company in Los Angeles, except one. That was Casablanca Records, and I brought the tapes into their executive vice president, and I played it for him, and he went, "Sounds great. Call your lawyer. Let's do the deal."
6: Was this for Rocket or Funky Town?
5: This was for Rocket. Funky Town wasn't even written yet. He said, "Steven, do you have more songs?" I said, "Plenty. Don't worry about it." Didn't have one.
0: That is Steven Greenberg, and this

0: Classic Hits Countdown of 1980. At number 17, Lip Sync with Funky Town. Billy Joel's up next at number 16, but just before we play the song, Billy Joel being interviewed by Howard Stern, and he's talking about learning classical pieces as a kid.
1: I started piano lessons at around 4 years.
2: You did?
1: Yeah.
2: And
1: I didn't play the Moonlight Sonata yet. That was when I was about seven.
2: What is the Moonlight Sonata?
1: The Moonlight Sonata, it's Beethoven's... Very dreamy.

0: There's something so longing about it.
1: Oh, it's beautiful the way you're playing it.
0: Yeah, I think he had a crush on one of his students and was probably thinking about her when he wrote it.
1: You see, I think you're a fabulous piano player because I listen to these songs. They move me, even just the way you were playing Beethoven. By the way, when you play Beethoven, have you ever put lyrics to that song? Would you ever do that?
0: No, but I'll tell you what I did to it. My father was home from one of his usual business trips, and he was upstairs taking a nap, and I was... He came down the stairs. There's 12 stairs. He came down in like one step and smacked me right off the piano bench.
1: Really?
0: Yeah, knocked me out. He actually, I was unconscious for a brief amount. I was about 7 years old.
1: Oh, come on. Are you kidding me?
0: No. You don't mess around with Beethoven.
2: That is the classically trained Billy Joel. But you know what? It's still rock and roll to him. Number 16, Billy Joel, the classic hits countdown of 19. 19-

0: Classic Hits Countdown of 1980 when Kiss toured Australia and when Shandy was a huge hit in this country, but incidentally, nowhere else in the world. It's only here that that song was a hit. Number 15 on the Classic Hits Countdown of 1980. We've got 14 amazing songs still to come. Let's do a quick 1980 commercial, remembering when we used to put our bread upside down. Remember this?
1: Grandpa, how can you turn your bread upside down, Grandpa?
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0: classic hits countdown of 1980. Irene Cara with Fame at number 14. And the song coming up at number 13, maybe not as creepy as you may have thought. The song's called Into the Night. It's by Benny Mardonis, his one and only hit. And if you just took the first line of the song, you'd go, oh, that's really creepy. But there's actually a lot more to the story, and here to tell that story, Benny Mardonis.
1: I was living in Spanish Harlem in an apartment building. And there was another family in the apartment building that had three kids, 15, 16, and 17 years old, two girls and a boy. One night there was a knock at my door, and I opened the door, and the three kids were standing there in tears. And I said, what in the world's going on? And I brought them into my apartment, and they said, our dad just left my mom and us destitute, and he's not coming back. I hugged them, and I told them, it's all going to work out. It's all going to work out, not really knowing if it was or not. But I had to be there for them. And so I decided to give all three of the kids a job. But the 16-year-old girl, Heidi, she was the most devastated that her father had done such a thing, such a terrible thing. And so I hired her. I had a basset hound named Zanky Albo Rubidoo, Young Zank. He's been on a few of my albums. And I paid her to come to my apartment, let herself in every morning before school, take the dog for a walk. One night, Robert Tepper and I were up all night writing, trying to come up with melody or lyrics for this riff. And the riff went, dun, dun, dun, dun, dun, dun, dun, dun, dun. And we couldn't come up with anything. And all of a sudden, the lock turned in the door, and I said, oh, my God, it's morning already. We've been up all night. And she got the dog, and as she walked out the door, my partner went, oh, my Lord. And I said, hey, pal. She's just 16 years old. Leave her alone. And I said, play that riff again. Dun, dun, dun, dun, dun, dun. She's just 16 years old. Leave her alone, they say. And from that, I wrote the song within the next 2 hours, Bob, and I wrote the song.
0: Thank you, Benny Mardonis. That is the story of Into the Night. Here it is, number 13 on the Classic Hits Countdown of 1980.

0: classic hits countdown of 1980 when Diana Ross was upside down. There she was at number 12. Let's do some 1980 commercials, starting with a real slice of music history. This is Brian Johnson. Months before he became the lead singer of AC/DC, he did this ad for Hoover vacuum cleaners.
1: The new

0: There you go. Brian Johnson singing about vacuum cleaners right before he joined ACDC. Here's another 1980 commercial, and the prices are interesting.
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0: 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One more 1980 commercial. You're going to remember this.
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3: Expensive?
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0: first glass to the last saucepan. That's terrific value.
1: Oh, man, you're right about Palmolive. How do you do it?
0: Easy, just squeeze the bottle.
2: Oh, we are practically soaking in the classic hits countdown of 1980. Up next, The Police. Here's a chat I had with Sting.
3: We did get on, and we fought about things that we cared about music.
4: Mm-hmm.
3: But it wasn't petty.
4: Were decisions in that band all three have to agree before it goes forward?
3: No, they just had to agree with me. And then I'd calm down.
4: Okay, as a bass player, when you're live on stage, that must be of all the instruments. I reckon that one must be the one that just sends the buzz through your body, because you get to make the stadium shake.
3: It's true.
4: With one finger.
3: Also, you know, everybody else in the band can play a C chord, but if I play a different note to C, it's not a C chord. So I'm controlling the harmony from underneath. I'm also controlling the top line with my voice. So the band is operating within my bandwidth, literally. So that's a very subtle way, or maybe it's not so subtle, of being a band leader.
4: I love that. Have you talked to Paul McCartney about that? About that?
3: He was responsible for my career to a large extent. Someone who can play the bass and sing, I recognised the power there.
4: Yeah.
3: Very early on when I was, 12, 30, hearing the Beatles, hearing the voice and the bass.
4: Yeah.
3: Controlling everything.
2: That is Sting and The Police. Don't Stand So Close to Me, the classic hits countdown of 1980.

0: Classic Hits Countdown of 1980. Number 11, The Police with Don't Stand So Close to Me. Some truly amazing songs coming up in the second half of the countdown. And some of the biggest voices of 1980, including Bette Midler.
1: Well, let's look up Bette. So they looked me up, and the first thing they came to was the Society to Annihilate Bette Midler.
0: Here's another voice coming up in the second half of the countdown. See if you can recognise this. I think you will.
2: The theatrics I get up to on stage are me doing my job. You know, I mean, I hate being still, and this is the way I let myself get into it. That doesn't mean that every day when I go about in the streets or whatever that I'm like that. No, I'm just sort of... I'm basically quite a shy person, really.
0: Did you pick it? That's Freddie Mercury and Robert Cool Bell from Cool and the Gang coming up in the second half of the countdown, talking about Celebration.
3: You know, it came out in 1980, and it's still relevant, it's still hot, it's still one of them strong songs for whatever, you know, baseball games, football games, weddings. 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
0: More of that coming up from Robert Cool Bell from Cool and the Gang in the second half of the Classic Hits Countdown of 1980.
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0: don't want to close beaches unnecessarily, but having the skills in place to monitor what these drones are picking up if we do spot sharks means that beaches and events will only be stopped for shorter periods of time.
1: The Minns Labor government is introducing tough new laws this week to stop service stations from ripping off motorists at the pump. Under the proposed changes, on-the-spot fines for misreporting prices or fuel availability online will double for individuals and triple for companies. New analysis shows the average Australian would see their maximum home buying budget shrink by almost $12,000 if the RBA lifts rates for a third consecutive month. All four big banks expect the board to raise the cash rate at its board meeting on Tuesday. Sally Tindall from Canstar says that would push more home buyers to the sidelines.
2: Every time the RBA lifts the cash rate, the maximum amount someone can borrow from the bank gets a haircut. We've already seen two cash rate cuts. That's put some borrowers on the sidelines for now.
1: Also making news, the Australian Medical Association is calling for greater regulation of nicotine pouches, and eggs are back on the superfood list after US scientists found it may help keep dementia at bay. While eggs were previously criticised for their cholesterol content, researchers now say eating up to five a week could offer significant brain protection. To finance, one Australian dollar is buying 71.99 US cents.
3: Loan Market brokers will help tailor a loan that is right for you. 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
1: The slow start for new Gold Coast coach Josh Hannay continues after the Titans were beaten 28-12 by the Raiders. Hannay has won just two matches in charge of the embattled Titans and admits the performance against Canberra was frustrating.
4: We never had the energy or the intent to actually deserve anything today. We got what we deserved in the end, yeah.
1: The Warriors have gone four in a row with a 36-14 triumph over the Eels, while the Roosters beat the Broncos 38 points to 24. Ukraine's Marta Kostyuk has beaten world number 9 Mira Andreeva in straight sets to claim the women's singles title at the Madrid Open. Australia's Oscar Piastri could only manage 7th in the qualifying for tomorrow's Miami Formula One Grand Prix. And in the Premier League, wins for Brentford, Newcastle, the Wolves and Arsenal. It's 11:04. That's the latest news and sport.
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7: We've got a big running event closing a number of major roads in the CBD and the Rocks this morning, including sections of Macquarie Park, Oxford and Flinders Streets. The Mamre Road upgrade may slow you up between St Clair and Erskine Park. Keep an eye out for lane closures and reduced speed limits. Bridges are on time. No delays on Anzac, Captain Cook or Endeavour. And the M5 travelling well between Kingsgrove and Preston's. Travel time currently 14 minutes. There are major southbound access changes to Sydney Harbour Bridge from Warringah Freeway. Choose your lane at West Street for either the bridge or the tunnel. Plan ahead at Live Traffic. I'm Solomon Gates. That's the latest Sydney traffic. The best and clearest way to hear 2UE is on digital. 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
6: 2UE Sydney weather.
1: A mostly sunny day in Sydney. Northerly winds between 15 and 20 kilometres an hour before turning nor'easterly and increasing later today. Heading for a top of 26 degrees in the city, 25 in the west. And looking further ahead, showers forecast tomorrow with a high of 26 degrees, sunny on Tuesday and Wednesday. Right now in the city, it's 23 degrees, the same in Bankstown and Gosford. It's 21 degrees in Campbelltown and Terry Hills, 20 at Lucas Heights and 22 degrees in Penrith.
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8: Welcome back. We are doing 1980 this week. We've got 10 songs to go, and the song at number 10, just one of the greatest party songs of all time. Here's Robert Cool Bell from Cool and the Gang talking about Celebration.
9: Well, with Ladies' Night, we had won two American Music Awards for Ladies' Night. And the tag of Ladies' Night was, this is your night tonight, come on, let's all celebrate. So my brother said, that's another song. So when we got back to Jersey, he had this idea and he had this music and he called it Celebration. And it was, influenced by Ladies' Night. And it had that kind of dynamic.

0: down home feeling to it, one that he might, you know, be down somewhere in Alabama somewhere and sitting out on the porch and maybe drinking some Kool-Aid or some orange juice or something and rocking in a rocking chair. And it had that kind of vibe to it. And then Earl Tune, one of the other earlier members, came up with that Yahoo, and we had that country sound to it, and it just became a huge record for us, where we cannot go back and do another Celebration. Celebration stands by itself.
1: That is Robert Bell, or they call him Robert Cool Bell, you know, from Cool and the Gang. Number 10, Celebration, the Classic Hits Countdown of 1980.

0: classic hits countdown of 1980. Cool and the Gang gave us Celebration at number 10. Pretenders, Brass in Pocket was 9. And at number 8, The Romantics and What I Like About You. 1980 was the year of the Rubik's Cube.
1: Sure, Sir Isaac Newton unraveled the mysteries of gravity. But could he have unraveled the mysteries of Rubik's Cube? 3 weeks ago, Judge Smith retired to her chambers with Exhibit A, Rubik's Cube. She hasn't been seen since. Warning, once you get your hands on Rubik's Cube, you may never be able to put it down. Rubik's Cube. Over 3 billion combinations, but just one solution from Ideal.
0: Ah, yes. 1980, when we were all trying to figure out how to solve the Rubik's Cube, and then kids like me just worked out that you could peel the stickers off and put them wherever you need them, or just bash the thing on a table and then just put it together how you like it. Have I said too much? Probably. Okay, let's flick the telly on for a cricket update. Roger Clemson, what do you got?
2: Despite the crushing defeat inflicted on Australia by the West Indies and Adelaide today, the Australian

0: Wiener, Greg Chappell, Hughes, Yallop, Border, Hooks, Marsh, Bright, Lilly, Lawson, Dimmock, Malone, and Mallet.
1: Let me play you something else that's kind of random from 1980. It's an ad for something called the Skadoodle.
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1: Okay, then, back into the countdown, Bette Midler at number 7. Here she is talking to Conan O'Brien about not looking herself up on the internet.
4: Do you ever go on say, the internet and just look at what people are writing?
5: Oh, no, I would never do that. It's just too scary. One time, actually, when the internet was new, I was at a dinner party, and the guest of honor was this painter, this beautiful, wonderful, elderly British painter, and he had never heard of the internet, and he had no idea what a computer was. So the host decided they would show him, and they brought out their laptop, and they opened it, and they looked him up, and there were all his paintings online, and he completely flipped out. I mean, he flipped out. He was, how dare they? How dare they? They have no right. They must pay and all this stuff.
4: He thought they needed to get permission or something.
5: Yes, of course. I gave no permission. So they said to calm him down. They said, well, let's look up Bette. So they looked me up, and the first thing they came to was the Society to Annihilate Bette Midler. And of course, you said, I didn't stay for dessert, you know. I was totally incomplete. I got to get out of here.
4: Yeah, because people don't realize how freaky that is to see.
5: Oh, it's very freaky.
1: So, Bette Midler, number 7, with The Rose, the classic hits countdown of 1980.

0: The Classic Hits Countdown of 1980. Bette Midler with The Rose at number 7. Yeah, big year for music, 1980. But what about cinema? Let's go to the movies, 1980 style. It was the year of Blue Lagoon.
1: A wooden ship.
2: Fire! Children!
1: A fire at sea.
3: Up you go!
1: And two young children are cast adrift. Fortune washes them ashore on a fertile isle. The years passed, but no ship ever did. Yet the boy and the girl grew strong and tall and beautiful, raising themselves on instinct and the bounty of their lost paradise. Columbia Pictures presents A Sensuous Story of Natural Love, starring Brooke Shields and introducing Christopher Atkins, The Blue Lagoon.
0: Here's another big 1980 movie, The Empire Strikes Back.
4: Obi-Wan never told you what happened to your father.
5: He told me enough. He told me you killed him.
4: No. I am your father.
0: I actually went to see Empire Strikes Back in the cinema in 1980. I'm exactly that many years old, yeah. And here's another 1980 movie, Flying High.
6: Can you fly this plane and land it?
7: Surely you can't be serious.
6: I am serious. And don't call me Shirley.
8: Doctor, I've checked everyone. Mr. Stryker's the only one.
6: What flying experience have you had?
7: Well, I flew single-engine fighters in the Air Force, but this plane has four engines. It's an entirely different kind of flying, altogether.
6: It's an entirely different kind of flying.
0: Just 1980 ridiculousness at its absolute best. Now, Johnny Carson at the 1980 Oscars.
9: This award show is being telecast right now to over 60 nations around the country, including around the world. You miss once in a while. Including the Arab states of Syria, Lebanon, and Beverly Hills. Imagine this program is being watched right now in some secluded, isolated areas where people sometimes have lost all human contact. And President Carter, I hope you enjoy the show too. Incidentally, I should remind you it's not in your program. There is another recipient of a special Oscar tonight, and it goes to Pop Feeney, who applied the body makeup on Bo Derek in 10.

0: who applied the body makeup on Bo Derek in 10. The award will be sent to him at the home for the chronically aroused.
1: That's Johnny Carson, and that's what was happening in cinema in 1980. Back into the countdown, the Queen, Crazy Little Thing Called Love, number 6 on the Classic Hits Countdown of 1980.

Classic Hits Countdown of 1980. Steely Dan at number 5 with Hey 19, which leaves us with 4 more 1980 classic hits. One of them has a guitar solo from David Gilmour, who I believe is warming up right now.

0: All that stuff.
1: That's David Gilmour. Pink Floyd are part of the top four of the Classic Hits Countdown of 1980.
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0: Classic Hits Countdown of 1980. KC and the Sunshine Band, number 4, with Please Don't Go. Just before we do the top 3, let's revisit the launch of CNN in 1980.
1: It's here in master control that the signals from all of those dishes become pictures and sounds. It's here that they're all transformed into the people and into the programs that you'll see here on the news channel. And one of the busiest people here is our satellite manager, Bill Pappa.
2: Bill.
3: Hi, we're very busy here because we have access to any signal transmitted via a domestic satellite, which is as many as 98 in any given time. 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
4: From here, the material goes literally right across the room, right here, to where the producers and the writers take the pictures and the words and try to put together the actual pieces you see on the air on Cable News Network.
0: 1980, when CNN launched and when the Vapors had a global hit with this, turning Japanese number 3 on the Classic Hits Countdown of 1980.

0: Do you remember making the phone call to Neil to invite him to join Split Enz? Do you remember that moment?
1: Yeah, I do. But it's, you know, it's become slightly blurry in my head because it's we've talked about it a bit. This thing of Neil going, he wanted to think about it,
0: right?
1: And I thought that was, you know, first of all, I was fine with it. It didn't worry me that he had said that because he was the reason he said that was because he was in a band and they had just started and they just played a show and they got some great reviews and there was a good momentum there. He was writing good songs, you know. And so one single phone call, I was actually kind of destroying that band, you know. Mm-hmm. And so I knew what he meant, you know. You had to kind of think, you know. But he came back, I think it was only about 10 minutes later. It was probably an hour or so. And said, yeah.
0: Was there any idea that was too quirky for Split Enz? Because they're one of the quirkiest bands ever. I mean, I was listening to Shark Attack this morning, and that's when that question popped into my head. I've got to ask Tim, was there ever an idea that even Split Enz went, nah, mate, too quirky?
1: No, there wasn't. The band would try anything. Like, some of our rehearsals were some of our finest moments, and we played things that never saw the light of day, but there are cassettes of them. Our bass player, Nigel Griggs, used to record everything and he'd sit up all night till about 5 a.m, culling from rehearsals and making edits. So when we came down for breakfast about 10 or 11 o'clock, there'd be a little cassette waiting for us and he'd be fast asleep. And, yeah, we could listen to the highlights of the previous 8 hours of rehearsal because we would lock ourselves in houses out in the countryside and whatever, like a lot of bands did in those days, and just play all day, you know. And all night. And so the things that we tried there, I mean, we'll have to make them available one day, at least in a limited way.
0: Yeah. And of course, you looked not like your average pop stars at the time either. You know, you were pretty outstanding in the way you were presenting yourselves visually as well.
1: Well, yeah. Well, you know, Noel Crombie, who was in our band, he made the clothes. And if you look really close, you know, there was, they weren't like Savile Row. We're not talking Savile Row tailoring here, but maybe they'd have elastic around the waist. There'd be no fly. There'd be, you know, some pretty ad hoc stitching going on inside the coats and that. But the colours and the cuts and the way he used, 20th century design, really, because Noel went to art school and so he knew about Mondrian, Picasso, and a lot of those guys. And he was using ideas that came out of art history, but, you know, putting them on us. And so by the time we got on, ready to go on stage, we were pretty excited. We were looking around at each other and we just become one thing.
0: That's Tim Finn. And at number one, Split Enz, I Got You, the classic hit.

0: Classic Hits Countdown of 1980. Split Ends, number one with I Got You. I think next week's going to be a really interesting Classic Hits Countdown because next week we're doing a theme show and the theme is piano. Men and women sitting at the piano or, you know, electronic keyboards, all of that, doing their thing. Let me give you a little example. Elton John sitting at the piano sifting through some lyrics.
1: This is all lyrics here and, I just sift through them. There's one here that I've sort of done the other day called Tiny Dancer, which is about Bernie's girlfriend. I just sort of felt like I looked at all the lyrics and that was the one I fancied writing, mainly because I knew Bernie would like me to do this one because it's about his girlfriend.
0: There you go. That's a little preview of next week's piano edition of the Classic Hits Countdown. I'll catch you then. Thanks for listening. On a dark desert highway,
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2: Good afternoon, I'm Jamel Wills. Charges have now been laid against the man accused of killing a five-year-old girl in Alice Springs. Toby Goff reports.
3: 1 week after she was taken from her home, Northern Territory Police have formally charged Jefferson Lewis with the murder of Kumanjai Little Baby. The 47-year-old remains under heavy guard in Darwin and is expected to face court later this week. Northern Territory Police Commissioner Martin Dole says while the charge is a significant milestone in a complex investigation, the town remains deeply scarred. Police have also released CCTV of Thursday's riot that broke out at the hospital where Lewis was receiving treatment. Several people have been arrested over the event. The community is now being urged to respect the judicial process and allow Kumanjai Little Baby's family the peace they need. Toby Goff reporting.
2: Police are investigating three deaths in Sydney's southwest. A 64-year-old man found with critical head injury at a house in Rosemeadow has died in hospital. The bodies of a woman in her 60s and man in his 20s were also found in the house. A 32-year-old man arrested nearby remains in custody. The federal government says it's not ruling out an extension to the fuel excise beyond the end of June. Labor halved the levy by three months in April, following high fuel prices during the Middle East war. As shipping restrictions persist in the Strait of Hormuz, Assistant Treasurer Daniel Molino has told Sky News a decision will be made closer to the deadline.
4: We're just 1 month into that fuel excise cut. I think we need to really see how the overseas conflict evolves, how prices evolve for oil. But I think, you know, it is doing what it was intended to do.
2: Meanwhile, the New South Wales government is cracking down on service stations that fail to report accurate petrol prices online. Retailers now face on-the-spot fines of up to $11,000 for hiding price hikes or fuel shortages. Minister for Better Regulation and Fair Trading, Analak Shantavong, says it's to protect drivers.
5: This is about making sure that motorists get the fairest deal. We'll also be tripling the fines for those caught doing the wrong thing.
2: Police have dismantled a major drug trafficking syndicate after an eight-month investigation in Queensland's Western Downs. It included 18 raids across Chinchilla and Miles. Around 38 people have been charged with almost 500 offences. In finance, $1 buying around 72 US cents.
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2: Knights captain Kalyn Ponga is hoping for a strong performance in front of the side's home fans against Souths as they prepare to welcome back several injured players. Ponga says Newcastle supporters deserve to see their team winning again.
6: Well, our performances at home probably haven't been good enough this year, especially maybe the last 24 months. There's a bit of excitement with the boys that are returning, but that's not going to get us the win, you know. It's not going to guarantee it to us anything. We've still got a job to do out there.
2: In today's other clashes, the Sharks take on West Tigers before the Panthers and Sea Eagles cap off round 9. Aussie golfers Minwoo Lee and Adam Scott are tied after round 3 of the PGA Tour event in Miami. They're both 12 shots off the pace at 3 under. Legendary pace bowler Mitch Starc has taken 3 wickets in his first IPL match of the season, helping the Delhi Capitals with a 7-wicket win over the Royals. That's the latest news and sport.
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1: 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Sydney traffic.
8: In Prospect, a multi-vehicle crash closing 2 westbound lanes on the Great Western Highway as you approach Prospect Highway. The Cartl Expressway overpass remains closed as the half marathon winds up. It should reopen around 12:30. The M7 is looking good northbound from Preston to Richmond Road. Travel time currently 20 minutes. Now at Harvey Norman, take a further 10% off all Australian-made AH Beard mattresses. Hurry, ends Monday. Don't miss a further 10% off AH Beard mattresses at Harvey Norman now. I'm Solomon Gates. That's the latest Sydney traffic. 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

0: A fine and mostly sunny afternoon. Possible showers tomorrow with a top of 25 degrees after an overnight low of 17. Tuesday sunny, 25. Wednesday sunny, 23. Thursday partly cloudy with a top of 22. Partly cloudy on Friday with a top of 19. Mostly sunny Saturday. Right now in the city, 24 degrees. 23 in Bankstown and Campbelltown. 24 in Gosford. 21 in Lucas Heights.
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1: Loose flooring is closing down forever, so all stock must be sold. Hurry in now for crazy low prices. 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

I love the raindrops at the end. A classic hit from Dragon for your Sunday afternoon. Hello, it's Michelle Murphy, the one from Joe Cocker. It's as much a mood as it is a song. You can leave your hat on. That classic hit in the next 20 minutes. Bread, Guitar Man, plays now.

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0: 2UE. Yesterday was World Naked Gardening Day. If you took part in that, I hope you at least left your hat on. From Joe Cocker to a blast from the past, Madonna, True Blue, playing in the next 20 minutes. Desperado, as well as the Eagles, Desperado. Why don't you come to your senses? A classic hit from Dave Edmunds too. If you love music like this from the 70s, keep us on for today. Tonight at 6, we have our Sunday night 70s. Just all the gems from that decade. Pop, rock, disco, and the forgotten ones too. Tonight from 6.
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1: Loose flooring is closing down forever, so all stock must be sold. Hurry in now for crazy low prices. 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

be nice to hear your favourite classic hits all day. Keep it here. You can. Really, you can. The Beach Boys, Dave Edmunds in there, and a blast from the past, True Blue from Madonna. She and Elton John have had their troubles over the years. They kind of started at an awards ceremony where he was giving the award to her for Best Live Artist. And he said something along the lines of, live artist, is that what they call lip syncing these days? Ooh, he got nasty. But they're friends again now. Don't let the sun go down on me.

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8: Good afternoon, I'm Jamel Wells. The federal government will use this month's budget to make Medicare urgent care clinics permanent across Australia. Federal politics reporter Nelson Scott.
9: Since urgent care clinics first opened in 2023, they've operated on a trial basis, with investment originally set to end in June. But Assistant Treasurer Daniel Molino says they've become a critical part of our healthcare system.
10: They've been used, I think, over 3 million times.
9: Labor has committed close to $2 billion in the budget to make the 137 bulk billing clinics permanent.

0: The government says this will reduce pressure on emergency rooms and assist people dealing with cost of living pressures. While yet to comment on the specific proposal, the opposition's Matt Canavan says any measures included in the document need to improve people's lives.
1: It's focused on increasing the incomes and living standards of all Australians.
0: The budget will be delivered on May 12. In Canberra, Nelson Scott.
2: Police have charged 47-year-old Jefferson Lewis with the murder of Kumanjai Little Baby in Alice Springs. Authorities moved him from Alice Springs to Darwin for his own protection after rioters targeted the facility after the five-year-old's death. Northern Territory Police Commissioner Martin Dole says investigations are continuing.
3: This has been extensive and detailed investigation. As I said, our detectives have been working around the clock to come up with this outcome. Investigations are continuing. Mr. Lewis is before the court and our job doesn't stop now.
2: A street in Sydney's southwest remains a crime scene after three deaths. A 32-year-old man's in custody after the bodies of a woman in her 60s and man in his 20s were found in a Rosemeadow house. A 64-year-old man found injured in the house has died in hospital. They're thought to be related. New laws in New South Wales will see service stations fined for failing to report accurate petrol prices. The legislation makes it an offence to hide fuel price or availability. Minister for Better Regulation, Annalak Chantavong, says the fines will be tough.
4: Triple the fines, but up to $3,300. And if they commit the same, if they re-offend within 12 months, then the fine goes up to $5,500. And of course, there are also court-imposed fines going up to $110,000.
2: An internal survey has revealed Queensland's peak body for mental health is struggling with its own toxic workplace culture. Nearly half the staff at the Mental Health Commission say they feel unsafe at work, with reported rates of bullying and discrimination among the highest in the public service. In finance, one Australian dollar buying around 72 US cents.
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2: In the first of today's NRL matches, the Knights host the Rabbitohs next hour. Then the Sharks play West Tigers in Cronulla. The confirmed departure of Jerome Luai to the PNG Chiefs has left many predicting the Tigers' fine form to slip. Sharks prop Toby Rudolph has told Nine he begs to differ.
6: I think it will actually have a galvanising effect, if I'm being honest. I think it's going to be a reason for them to lift up, and I think we had a hard job for us before this happened, but now it's even greater. So
2: tonight it's the Panthers up against the Sea Eagles. The Sydney Swans are on the hunt for their seventh win of the season when they take on the Demons at the SCG today. GWS and the Suns cap off round eight tonight at People First Stadium. Arsenal has retained its spot on top of the Premier League ladder with a 3-0 win over Fulham. You're up to date. That's the latest news and sport.
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8: 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Sydney traffic.
9: In Prospect, delays are easing after clearing an earlier three-car crash on the Great Western Highway near the Prospect Highway. In Currens Hill, delays building with a multi-car crash on Narellan Road, this one near Mount Annan Drive, closing a westbound lane. Drummoyne is busy for city-bound traffic near Victoria Road and Lyons Road. And the half marathon is wound up, seeing those closures ending now between the Sydney CBD and Pyrmont. There are major southbound access changes to Sydney Harbour Bridge from Warringah Freeway. Choose your lane at West Street for either the bridge or the tunnel. Plan ahead at live traffic. That's the latest Sydney traffic. The best and clearest way to hear 2UE is on digital. 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
8: 2UE Sydney weather.
2: A fine and mostly sunny afternoon. Possible showers tomorrow with a top of 25 degrees after an overnight low of 17. Tuesday sunny, 25. Wednesday sunny, 23. Thursday partly cloudy with a top of 22. Partly cloudy on Friday with a top of 19. Mostly sunny Saturday. Right now in the city, 24 degrees. 23 in Bankstown and Campbelltown. 24 in Gosford. 21 in Lucas Heights.
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Sugar Sugar, a classic hit from the Archies for your Sunday afternoon. It's Michelle Murphy with you on World Laughter Day. I've been told I'm fun but not funny, so I'm not going to try, okay? I have something fun but not funny from the Aussie band Blackfeather, their number one hit, Boppin' the Blues, after this classic hit from Heart.

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0: That song has a special place in my heart. I love it. John Lennon, Stand By Me on Sydney's Classic Hits 2UE. From that to Simon and Garfunkel, Bridge Over Troubled Waters in the next 15 minutes. Two big movies the whole world is talking about at the moment. The Devil Wears Prada, number two. Apparently it is fantastic. The other movie, it's a biopic telling the story of Michael Jackson's life. His own family have mixed reviews about it. Generally, the reviews are positive. Rock with you, Michael Jackson, in the next 20 minutes.
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0: do hope the rumours about the Fleetwood Mac reunion come true. Classic hit, You Make Love and Fun, there beside the Rolling Stones, Paint It Black. Another busy weekend in the newsroom. We'll get you the headlines in just a moment and check in for a weather forecast for the rest of the week too. Then straight back into the classic hits. Rosanna, we've got Toto. And some Pablo Cruz. Oh, what a great afternoon of classic hits ahead of us.
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3: Good afternoon, I'm Jamel Wells. Police say a man may have killed his brother and parents in a drug-induced frenzy in their Sydney home before returning to the crime scene. Emergency crews called to Rosemeadow near Campbelltown this morning found the bodies of a 65-year-old woman and 25-year-old man. A 64-year-old man found injured at the scene died in hospital. Police Superintendent Grant Healy says a 32-year-old man arrested at the house is being questioned.
4: It's very early in the investigation, so I can't speculate on what happened. We know it's a family unit and we're trying to work our way through with what happened during the evening.
3: The man charged with the murder of Kumanjai Little Baby in Alice Springs is expected to face court next week. 47-year-old Jefferson Lewis has been moved from Alice Springs to Darwin after riots outside a hospital. The opposition is urging the federal government to extend cuts to the fuel excise beyond the 30th of June. Labor halved the levy by 26 cents a litre in April due to the Middle East war causing high fuel prices for 3 months. With the Strait of Hormuz still mostly closed, Nationals MP David Littleproud has told Today that relief will likely need to be extended.
5: The bonds are going to continue to drop, and so therefore the straits are going to continue to be blocked, and that means we're going to have supply issues. That's going to put more pressure back on prices, and I think the government is going to have to keep some flexibility around that support.
3: Jewish Australians are preparing to give evidence on the first day of the Royal Commission into Anti-Semitism in the wake of the Bondi terrorist attack. The five-week hearing will investigate concerns Australia became complacent about safety of the Jewish community despite repeated warnings. The Executive Council of Australian Jewry says it will be the most significant investigation into anti-Semitism in Australia's history. American budget airline Spirit has ceased operations, leaving thousands of passengers with cancelled flights. US correspondent from Nine, Reid Butler.
6: The rising cost of jet fuel, it's more than doubled as a result of the war in Iran, is among the reasons why Spirit Airlines has collapsed, and it is understandable to be worried other low-cost carriers could go the same way. Spirit is like the Jetstar of America in terms of offering cheaper prices without a premium service. But the airline was struggling before the war with huge debt following two bankruptcies. A last-minute desperate bid for a government bailout failed to materialise, and now 17,000 people are out of a job, and people who bought tickets are wondering what's next. Reid Butler, Los Angeles.
3: In finance, one Australian dollar buying around 72 US cents.
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3: This afternoon's clash between the Knights and Souths is just getting underway in Newcastle. With several players returning from injury, Knights captain Kalyn Ponga says the home crowd deserves to see their team win.
7: Well, our performances at home probably haven't been good enough this year, especially maybe the last 24 months. There's a bit of excitement with the boys that are returning, but that's not going to get us the win, you know. It's not going to guarantee it to us anything. We're still got a job to do out there.
3: Later, Cronulla takes on the high-flying West Tigers at Shark Park. Tonight, the ladder-leading Panthers take on the Sea Eagles, who are still yet to lose under Kieran Foran. In today's AFL, the Swans are up against Melbourne. Gold Coast take on GWS tonight. And Oscar Piastri has fallen short in qualifying for the Miami Grand Prix. He'll start seventh. That's news and sport.
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1: 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Sydney Traffic.
9: Delays into Newport with a breakdown.

0: closing a southbound lane of Barrenjoey Road at Coles Parade. Through Strathfield South, watch out for emergency crews. Roadworks taking up a lane of Liverpool Road at Cosgrove Road. Drummond remains busy for citybound traffic on Victoria Road at the Lions Road intersection. And big crowds headed towards Moore Park with the AFL from 4 p.m. today, adding traffic to Moore Park Road and Cleveland Street. Celebrate Mother's Day at Dan Murphy's. 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That's the latest Sydney traffic. 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
1: 2UE Sydney weather.
2: A fine and mostly sunny afternoon. Possible showers tomorrow with a top of 25 degrees after an overnight low of 17. Tuesday sunny, 25. Wednesday sunny, 23. Thursday partly cloudy with a top of 22. Partly cloudy on Friday with a top of 19. Mostly sunny Saturday. Right now in the city, 24 degrees. 23 in Bankstown and Campbelltown. 24 in Gosford. 21 in Lucas Heights.
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1: 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Hurry in now for crazy low prices. 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

A classic hit from the Dirty Dancing soundtrack from Eric Carmen for your regular Sunday afternoon. Next Sunday, not so regular, it'll be Mother's Day. I hope your plans are looking good if you are celebrating. No substitute. 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

0: these classic hits to you with one from the 80s, Human League. The Cars in there as well with a blast from the past. My Best Friend's Girl. Keep it here. I remember what my father said. To hear some Lou Gramm, Midnight Blue, in the next 15 minutes. And keep it here again tomorrow morning to win $1,000. It'll happen very quickly. It's the $1,000 minute with our Classic Hits Breakfast with Kathy Jubb. Just before 8 o'clock, she'll invite you to call. Do it then. Get 10 questions right in 1 minute. Win all of the money. The brilliant thing is, though, you do get $10 for every correct answer along the way. So I know you're smart. Give it a go tomorrow morning for a grand.
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0: Dream. It feels like a whispered secret between you, me and Mama Cass, doesn't it? Classic hit from the Bee Gees just before it. And what a great round of music. Midnight Blue, we had Lou Gramm too. Oh, and it just gets better and better. We'll check in with the newsroom for the latest headlines coming up to 3 o'clock in just a moment. Then Magic Pilot on the way. Gary Wright too. Keep us on for amazing classic hits right throughout your Sunday afternoon.
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7: Good afternoon, I'm Jamel Wells. Charges have been laid against the man accused of killing a five-year-old girl in Alice Springs. Toby Goff reports.
8: 1 week after she was taken from her home, Northern Territory Police have formally charged Jefferson Lewis with the murder of Kumanjai Little Baby. The 47-year-old remains under heavy guard in Darwin and is expected to face court later this week. Northern Territory Police Commissioner Martin Dole says while the charge is a significant milestone in a complex investigation, the town remains deeply scarred. Police have also released CCTV of Thursday's riot that broke out at the hospital where Lewis was receiving treatment. Several people have been arrested over the event. The community is now being urged to respect the judicial process and allow Kumanjai Little Baby's family the peace they need. Toby Goff reporting.
7: Analysis shows the average Australian would see their maximum home buying budget shrink by $12,000 if the RBA lifts interest rates for a third consecutive month. All four big banks expect the board to raise the cash rate after its meeting on Tuesday. CanStar's Sally Tindall says that would push more home buyers to the sideline.
9: Every time the RBA lifts the cash rate, the maximum amount someone can borrow from the bank gets a haircut. We've already seen two cash rate cuts. That's put some borrowers on the sidelines for now.
7: The federal government says it's not ruling out extending the fuel excise cut beyond June. Labor halved the levy for 3 months in April.

0: following high fuel prices during the Middle East war. As shipping restrictions persist in the Strait of Hormuz, Assistant Treasurer Daniel Molino has told Sky News a decision will be made closer to the deadline.
1: We're just 1 month into that fuel excise cut. I think we need to really see how the overseas conflict evolves, how prices evolve for oil. But I think, you know, it is doing what it was intended to do.
0: Two teenagers have been charged with assaulting a man on a bus in the New South Wales Hunter. Police say a group attacked the 49-year-old, knocking him unconscious. Nine teenagers were later arrested at a fast food outlet in Belmont. Two boys aged 13 and 15 have been charged. Police have dismantled a major drug trafficking syndicate after an eight-month investigation into Queensland's Western Downs. It included 18 raids across Chinchilla and Miles. 38 people have been charged with 500 offences. In finance, one Australian dollar's buying around 72 US cents.
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0: The Knights have a 28-10 second half lead over the Rabbitohs in Newcastle. Later, Cronulla takes on the high-flying West Tigers at Shark Park. The confirmed departure of Jerome Luai to the PNG Chiefs has left many predicting the Tigers' fine form to slip. But Sharks prop Toby Rudolph has told Nine he disagrees.
3: I think it will actually have a galvanising effect, if I'm being honest. I think it's going to be a reason for them to lift up, and I think we had a hard job for us before this happened, but now it's even greater. So
0: tonight it's the Panthers up against the Sea Eagles. The Sydney Swans are chasing their seventh win of the season, about to take on the Demons at the SCG. GWS and the Suns cap off round eight tonight at People First Stadium, and Arsenal's kept its spot on top of the Premier League ladder with a 3-0 win over Fulham. That's the latest news and sport.
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6: Into DY, watch out for crews. A medical emergency underway on Pittwater Road in a northbound lane near Hawkesbury Avenue. Strathfield South has crews out for emergency roadworks. That's taking up lane one of Liverpool Road at Cosgrove Road. Drummond still busy citybound for traffic on Victoria Road at Lyons Road. And big crowds expected into Moore Park. The AFL coming up from 4 p.m. today. Plus the markets adding traffic into Moore Park Road along with Cleveland Street and Anzac Parade. Pet stock there for the thrifty ones, with pet supplies up to 30% off during their mayhem sale. 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That's the latest Sydney traffic. 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
5: 2UE Sydney weather.
0: A mostly sunny afternoon. Possible showers tomorrow with a top of 25 after an overnight low of 17. Tuesday, sunny, 25. Wednesday, sunny, 23. Thursday, partly cloudy with a top of 22. Friday, partly cloudy, 19. Saturday, mostly sunny. Right now in the city, it's 24 degrees. 25 in Bankstown and Gosford. 25 in Penrith. 23 in Terry Hills.
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you have jumped in the car and turned us on, you found the right place to find the best classic hits this afternoon. Shake a tail feather. It's Ray Charles from That to One of the Greatest of All Time. The song that always gets voted either at the top or right near the top of charts. Is this the one you think it is? Is this the one you want it to be?

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Speedwagon. Keep on loving you on Sydney's Classic Hits 2UE. A blast from the past, Gino Vannelli's Wild Horses in the next 20 minutes. A little ray of sunshine. We've got Axiom 2. Has come into the world. A little ray of sunshine today. Shower 2 tomorrow, 27 the top. Mostly sunny on Tuesday and up to 25 degrees.

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A classic hit from the Beatles, Boney M in there as well as a blast from the past, Wild Horses, Gino Vannelli. Do you know something I've never heard anyone from our newsroom say? Quiet day, nothing's going on. It's never the case. Coming up to 4 o'clock, we will check in with the newsroom. We'll get the headlines. And then we'll get straight back into the music. Ram Jam, Black Betty. We've got Fairground Attraction too. Stay here for the

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10: Good afternoon, I'm Jamel Wells. The federal government will use this month's budget to make Medicare urgent care clinics permanent across the country. Federal politics reporter Nelson Scott.
11: Since urgent care clinics first opened in 2023, they've operated on a trial basis, with investment originally set to end in June. But Assistant Treasurer Daniel Molino says they've become a critical part of our healthcare system.
12: They've been used, I think, over 3 million times.
11: Labor has committed close to $2 billion in the budget to make the 137 bulk billing clinics permanent. The government says this will reduce pressure on emergency rooms and assist people dealing with cost of living pressures. While yet to comment on the specific proposal, the opposition's Matt Canavan says any measures included in the document need to improve people's lives.
13: It's focused on increasing the incomes and living standards of all Australians.
11: The budget will be delivered on May 12. In Canberra, Nelson Scott.
10: Police have charged 47-year-old Jefferson Lewis with the murder of Kumanjai Little Baby in Alice Springs. Authorities moved him from Alice Springs to Darwin for his own protection after rioters targeted a hospital. Northern Territory Police Commissioner Martin Dole says investigations are continuing.
14: This has been extensive and detailed investigation. As I said, our detectives have been working around the clock to come up with this outcome. Investigations are continuing. Mr. Lewis is before the court and our job doesn't stop now.
10: A street in Sydney's southwest remains a crime scene after three deaths. A 32-year-old man's in custody after the bodies of a woman in her 60s and a man in his 20s were found in a Rosemeadow house. A 64-year-old man found injured has died in hospital. New laws in New South Wales will see service stations fined for failing to report accurate petrol prices. The legislation makes it an offence to hide fuel price or availability. Minister for Better Regulation and Fair Trading Analak Chantavong says the fines will be tough.
15: Triple the fines, but up to $3,300. And if they commit the same, if

0: reoffend within 12 months, then the fine goes up to $5,500. And of course, there are also court-imposed fines going up to $110,000.
1: An internal survey has revealed Queensland's peak body for mental health is struggling with its own toxic workplace culture. Nearly half the staff at the Mental Health Commission say they feel unsafe at work, with reported rates of bullying and discrimination among the highest in the public service. And the cost of some vet bills for emergencies is now more than the price of a car. Complex conditions like lymphoma in animals can cost up to $60,000 to treat. In finance, one Australian dollar buying around 72 US cents.
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1: The Knights have had a 42-38 win over the Rabbitohs in Newcastle. Cronulla's clash with the high-flying West Tigers is just getting underway at Shark Park. Tonight, the ladder-leading Panthers take on the Sea Eagles, who are yet to lose under Kieran Foran. A short time ago in the AFL, Melbourne had a 34-32 lead over the Swans. Gold Coast take on GWS tonight. Oscar Piastri is still positive despite falling short in qualifying for the Miami Grand Prix. He'll start in seventh position.
3: Yeah, obviously a little bit defined to try and stay with Lando, but no, overall it was a good day, so hopefully we can maintain that.
1: You're up to date. That's the latest news and sport.
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5: Classic Hits 2UE, Sydney traffic.
6: Through Wentworthfield, traffic getting back to speed after clearing an earlier two-car collision northbound on the Cumberland Highway, just past the Great Western Highway. Strathfield South has emergency roadworks continuing. It's in lane one of Liverpool Road at Cosgrove Road. Drummond remains busy citybound on Victoria Road. And big crowds still heading towards Moore Park, seeing delays with the AFL about to get underway. It's busy for Moore Park Road, along with Cleveland Street and Anzac Parade. 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That's the latest Sydney traffic. 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
5: 2UE Sydney weather.
1: A mostly sunny afternoon. Possible showers tomorrow with a top of 25 after an overnight low of 17. Tuesday, sunny, 25. Wednesday, sunny, 23. Thursday, partly cloudy with a top of 22. Friday, partly cloudy, 19. Saturday, mostly sunny. Right now in the city, it's 24 degrees. 25 in Bankstown and Gosford. 25 in Penrith. 23 in Terry Hills.
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1: Loose flooring is closing down forever, so all stock must be sold. 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

Sue, a fun classic hit from Dion this afternoon. Next Sunday, Billy Joel is celebrating his 77th birthday. Took him the longest time to get there. That classic hit plays straight after Peace Train from Cat Stevens next.

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1: While prices everywhere are rising, prices at Lou's Flooring are crashing. $4.5 million in stock must go. But hurry, Lou's Flooring, open 7 days.

0: sad. It's the Police on Sydney's Classic Hits 2E. Frontman Sting has been in Australia, still here actually, up in Brisbane, performing in a musical. From that to Smooth Santana with Rob Thomas. We'll play this in the next 20 minutes. We've also got some Neil Diamond. Back to the 70s for I Am, I Said. Sunny in 25 today, shower 2 and 27 tomorrow. Mostly sunny on Tuesday and up to 25 degrees. Keep us on if you love music like this. Tonight from 6, Sunday night 70s, the best from that decade.
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that is just one of the best he ever did, isn't it? A classic hit from Elvis Presley, Aretha Franklin, Respect in There, and Rebel Yell, Billy Idol. Music for every occasion, no matter what you're up to this afternoon, bit of gardening, getting the housework done, getting ready for the week ahead. Keep us on and we'll keep the mood up. Kim Carnes, after we check in with the newsroom at 5 o'clock.

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7: Good afternoon, I'm Jamel Wells. Police say a man may have killed his brother and parents in a drug-induced frenzy in their Sydney home before returning to the crime scene. Emergency crews called to Rose Meadow near Campbelltown this morning found the bodies of a 65-year-old woman and 25-year-old man. A 64-year-old man found injured at the scene died in hospital. Superintendent Grant Healy says a 32-year-old man arrested at the house is being questioned.
8: It's very early in the investigation, so I can't speculate on what happened. We know it's a family unit and we're trying to work our way through with what happened during the evening.
7: The opposition's urging the federal government to extend cuts to the fuel excise beyond the 30th of June. Labor halved the levy by 26 cents a litre in April due to the Middle East war causing high fuel prices. With the Strait of Hormuz mostly closed, Nationals MP David Littleproud says the relief will likely need to be extended.
9: The bombs are going to continue to drop, and so therefore the straits are going to continue to be blocked, and that means we're going to have supply issues. That's going to put more pressure back on prices, and I think the government is going to have to keep some flexibility around that support.
7: Jewish Australians are preparing to give evidence on the first day of the Royal Commission into Anti-Semitism in the wake of the Bondi terrorist attack. The five-week hearing will investigate concerns Australia became complacent about safety of the Jewish community despite repeated warnings. The Executive Council of Australian Jewry says it will be the most significant investigation into anti-Semitism in the country's history. Australia's peak medical body is raising concerns potentially harmful unapproved nicotine pouches are being promoted to young people. The AMA is calling on the government to close loopholes that let the products enter the market. Associate Professor Julian Raitt says some of the pouches contain 150 milligrams of nicotine, more than the average cigarette.
10: They do pose some health risks to the public, so we feel that it's important that the federal government step in and intervene via the Therapeutic Goods Administration to prevent access to these pouches without very strict limitations.
7: American budget airline Spirit has ceased operations, leaving thousands of passengers with cancelled flights. Nine's US correspondent Reid Butler.
11: The rising cost of jet fuel, it's more than doubled as a result.

0: The result of the war in Iran is among the reasons why Spirit Airlines has collapsed, and it is understandable to be worried other low-cost carriers could go the same way. Spirit is like the Jetstar of America in terms of offering cheaper prices without a premium service. But the airline was struggling before the war with huge debt following two bankruptcies. A last-minute desperate bid for a government bailout failed to materialise, and now 17,000 people are out of a job. And people who bought tickets are wondering what's next. Reid Butler, Los Angeles.
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1: Cronulla has an 18-10 half-time lead over West Tigers at Shark Park. The Knights beat the Rabbitohs 42-38 in Newcastle. The Panthers take on the Sea Eagles tonight. A short time ago in the AFL, the Swans had a 76-48 lead over Melbourne. Later, Gold Coast takes on GWS. And Oscar Piastri has fallen short in qualifying for the Miami Grand Prix. He'll start in seventh position.
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4: Classic Hits 2UE. Sydney traffic.
5: Strathfield delays with a multi-car crash on Centenary Drive. That's slowing southbound traffic near the Hume Highway. Currajong Hills, a car has taken down power lines on Bell's Line of Road near Springgrove Lane, slowing traffic both ways. West Pennant Hills, a breakdown on the M11 motorway, closing Lane 1 northbound. And Wetherill Park lights still flashing on Canley Vale Road at the Horsley Drive. Unlock a Volkswagen deal this end of financial year, like the MY25 ID4 Pro from $59,990 drive away. Ends June 30. 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That's the latest Sydney traffic. 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
4: 2UE Sydney weather.
1: A mostly sunny afternoon. Possible showers tomorrow with a top of 25 after an overnight low of 17. Tuesday sunny, 25. Wednesday sunny, 23. Thursday partly cloudy with a top of 22. Friday partly cloudy, 19. Saturday mostly sunny. Right now in the city it's 24 degrees. 25 in Bankstown and Gosford. 25 in Penrith. 23 in Terry Hills.
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0: Classic hits.

Big hair, big voices. Bon Jovi with a classic hit for your Sunday afternoon. Chris Rea had some great songs. What we've done is we've found one you might not have heard for a while. A blast from the past from Chris. Diamonds plays in less than 10 minutes. Count us in, Wilson Pickett. 1, 2, 3.

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Sweet Dreams. I hope you have those tonight. I hope it's been a good weekend. Sydney's classic hits to UE. We had just before the Eurythmics, a blast from the past. That was so good, wasn't it? Chris Rea, Diamonds. Two reasons to keep us on. One, the money. We've got it every morning with our classic hits breakfast with Kathy Jubb. $1,000 to

0: in with the $1,000 minute, inviting you to call just before 8. Make sure you keep Kathy on because you'll get $10 for every correct answer you get within 1 minute. Get them all right, win $1,000. The other reasons to keep us on? The music, obviously. This classic hit from George Harrison, My Sweet Lord. It will play in the next 20 minutes, but this is the great thing. So will AC/DC.
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I can't help myself. I just want to keep playing the classic hits. It's the Four Tops, Yvonne Elliman, If I Can't Have You in there, and In Excess too. I have to stop though. My job's done. No more talking. Uninterrupted. Straight after the 6 o'clock news.

0: 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You ready for it? From the sweet to Bob Welsh. 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
2: Hello, I'm Jamel Wells. A man's been charged with murdering three family members and the attempted murder of another relative in Sydney's southwest. Police called to Rosemeadow near Campbelltown found the bodies of a 65-year-old woman and 25-year-old man. A 64-year-old man found injured later died in hospital, while a 30-year-old injured man has been released from hospital. A 32-year-old man arrested at the scene is due to face court tomorrow. Charges have been laid against the man accused of killing a 5-year-old girl in Alice Springs. Toby Goff reports.
3: 1 week after she was taken from her home, Northern Territory Police have formally charged Jefferson Lewis with the murder of Kumanjai Little Baby. The 47-year-old remains under heavy guard in Darwin and is expected to face court later this week. Northern Territory Police Commissioner Martin Dole says while the charge is a significant milestone in a complex investigation, the town remains deeply scarred. Police have also released CCTV of Thursday's riot that broke out at the hospital where Lewis was receiving treatment. Several people have been arrested over the event. The community is now being urged to respect the judicial process and allow Kumanjai Little Baby's family the peace they need. Toby Goff reporting.
2: Analysis shows the average Australian would see their maximum home buying budget shrink by $12,000 if the RBA lifts rates for a third consecutive month. All four big banks expect the board to increase the cash rate after its meeting on Tuesday. CanStar's Sally Tindall says that would push more home buyers to the sideline.
4: Every time the RBA lifts the cash rate, the maximum amount someone can borrow from the bank gets a haircut. We've already seen two cash rate cuts. That's put some borrowers on the sidelines for now.
2: The federal government says it's not ruling out extending the fuel excise cut beyond June. Labor halved the levy for 3 months in April following high fuel prices during the Middle East war. As shipping restrictions persist in the Strait of Hormuz, Assistant Treasurer Daniel Molino has told Sky News a decision will be made closer to the deadline.
5: We're just 1 month into that fuel excise cut. I think we need to really see how the overseas conflict evolves, how prices evolve for oil. But I think, you know, it is doing what it was intended to do.
2: Two teenagers have been charged with assaulting a man on a bus in the New South Wales Hunter. Police say a group assaulted the 49-year-old, knocking him unconscious. Nine teenagers were later arrested at a fast food outlet in Belmont. Two boys aged 13 and 15 have been charged. And police have dismantled a major drug trafficking syndicate after an 8-month investigation in Queensland's Western Downs. It included 18 raids across Chinchilla and Miles. 38 people have been charged with around 500 offences. In finance, one Australian dollar buying around 72 US cents.
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2: Cronulla has thrashed West's Tigers 52 points to 10 at Shark Park. The Knights beat the Rabbitohs 42-38 in a game that went down to the wire in Newcastle. The Panthers take on the Sea Eagles later tonight. A short time ago in the AFL, the Swans had a 125-113 lead over Melbourne. GWS and the Suns cap off round 8 tonight at People First Stadium. That's news and sport.
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1: 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Sydney traffic.
7: Into Bass Hill, a three-car crash on the Hume Highway at Hector Street, closing lane 1 westbound. Extra delays for Kurrajong Hills with a crash taking down power lines on Bell's line of road. It's now closed both ways near Springgrove Lane. Badgerys Creek's had a crash on the M12 motorway on-ramp from Warami Drive, and lights still flashing yellow through Wetherill Park on Canley Vale Road at the Horsley Drive. During May, night work continues on the M7 between the M5 and Richmond Road from 7pm to 7am. Expect lane and ramp closures and reduced speeds. Plan ahead at lifetraffic.com. That's the latest Sydney traffic. The best and clearest way to hear 2UE is on digital. 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
2: Mostly

0: Fine overnight, getting down to 17 degrees. Tomorrow, possible showers with a top of around 25. Tuesday, sunny 25. Wednesday, sunny 23. Thursday, partly cloudy with a top of 22. Partly cloudy Friday and a fine and mostly sunny Saturday. Right now in the city, 21 degrees. 22 in Bankstown, 21 in Campbelltown and Gosford, 21 in Lucas Heights, 22 in Penrith.
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5: Hello, I'm Carolee Katsimbanis. A man's been charged with murdering three family members and the attempted murder of another relative in Sydney Southwest. Jamel Wells reports.
6: Police called to Rose Meadow near Campbelltown found the bodies of a 65-year-old woman and 25-year-old man. A 64-year-old man found injured later died in hospital, while a 30-year-old injured man has been released from hospital. A 32-year-old man arrested at the scene has been refused bail. Police say he may have used a blunt weapon, possibly a hammer, to attack his family. Jamel Wells in Sydney.
5: The first public hearings in the Royal Commission into Anti-Semitism begins in Sydney tomorrow. The proceedings follow the release of Commissioner Virginia Bell's interim report into national security issues last week. Police have charged 47-year-old Jefferson Lewis with the murder of Kumanjai Little Baby in Alice Springs. Authorities moved Lewis from Alice Springs Hospital to Darwin for his own protection after grieving community members and rioters targeted the facility where he was being treated. Northern Territory Police Commissioner Martin Dole says investigations are continuing.
7: This has been extensive and detailed investigation. As I said, our detectives have been working around the clock to come up with this outcome. Mr. Lewis is before the court, and our job doesn't stop now.
5: Donald Trump has said Iran has not yet paid a big enough price after confirming he'd received new Iranian proposals to end the conflict in the Middle East. President Trump said he was reviewing the terms but could not imagine that they would be acceptable. Earlier, he again claimed Tehran was desperate to make a deal and that the Iranian government was split. Speaking on the tarmac en route to Washington, Mr. Trump was asked by reporters if renewed fighting with Iran was likely.
8: If they misbehave, if they do something bad, but right now, we'll see, but it's a possibility that could happen.
5: Meanwhile, the head of the Iranian Parliament's Civil Commission, Mohammad Reza Rezaei Kuchi, says countries that have waged war against Iran will not be allowed to transit through the Strait of Hormuz until they pay compensation. It's been revealed that organised crime is behind the spate of hospitality firebombings in Melbourne. At least 14 pubs, bars and restaurants have been attacked in the last 2 months. The criminals soliciting venues to sell their illegal alcohol, firebombing those who refuse. Medical experts warn the illegal spirits can pose serious health risks. And an internal survey has revealed Queensland's peak body for mental health is struggling with its own toxic workplace culture. Nearly half of the staff at the Mental Health Commission say they feel unsafe at work, with reported rates of bullying and discrimination amongst the highest in the public service. Checking finance, one Australian dollar buying 72 US cents.
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5: AFL, the Sydney Swans are on top of the AFL ladder after a 17-point win over the Melbourne Demons. 131 to 114, the Swans held back a final quarter surge. Star Isaac Heaney, who returned from injury, showing his skill in controlling the midfield. He told Fox Footy the SCG fans provided the motivation.
9: It's a fortress and we want to keep it that way. And these guys are a massive reason why we get up and about. And even when we're under the pump, they get us over the line.
5: Shortly, Gold Coast Suns up against GWS Giants. Scans have also confirmed a low-grade hamstring strain for St Kilda's Dan Butler in last night's match against Carlton. He's expected to miss approximately 3 to 4 weeks. In the NRL, a win for Newcastle.

0: Newcastle Knights over South Sydney Rabbitohs 42-38, Cronulla Sharks over West Tigers 52-10, and at halftime Penrith Panthers leading the Manly Sea Eagles 12-6. And that is the latest news and sport.
1: TUE Sydney weather.
0: We're dropping down to 17 degrees. It'll be mostly fine overnight before tomorrow, Monday, possible showers and a top of around 25 degrees. Light winds becoming northerly up to 20 kilometres an hour in the middle of the day. Tuesday, sunny, a top of 25. Wednesday, mostly sunny, 23. Thursday, partly cloudy, 22. Friday, partly cloudy, 19. And next Saturday, mostly sunny and 22 degrees.
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1: Loose flooring is closing down forever, so all stock must be sold. 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

0: Good evening, I'm Carolee Katsimbanis. 47-year-old Jefferson Lewis has been charged with the murder of Kumanjai little baby in Alice Springs. Authorities moved him from Alice Springs to Darwin for his own protection after rioters targeted a hospital where he was being treated. Northern Territory Police Commissioner Martin Dole says the court process must now be followed.
1: It's deeply distressing, not only for the family, but for the wider community. This is a horrific event and a horrific set of circumstances, and our thoughts remain strongly with the family, also with the community, as everyone processes the impact of these horrific events. I would ask that the community respect the judicial process, and I would also ask that the community continue to respect the family.
0: A 32-year-old man has been charged with murdering three members of his family and the attempted murder of another relative in Sydney's southwest at Rosemeadow near Campbelltown. He's been refused bail and is due to appear in court tomorrow. The federal opposition is urging the federal government to extend cuts to the fuel excise beyond the 30th of June. Labor halved the levy by 26 cents a litre in April due to the Middle East war causing high fuel prices. With the Strait of Hormuz still mostly closed, Nationals MP David Littleproud says the relief will likely need to be extended.
2: The bombs are going to continue to drop, and so therefore the straits are going to continue to be blocked, and that means we're going to have supply issues. That's going to put more pressure back on prices, and I think the government is going to have to keep some flexibility around that support.
0: It's been revealed that organised crime is behind the spate of hospitality firebombings in Melbourne. Brian Wilson explains.
3: The criminal syndicate known as The Ghost are soliciting venues to sell their illegal alcohol and firebombing them if they refuse. Victorian Premier Jacinta Allen.
4: Absolutely unacceptable behaviour. It won't be tolerated.
3: Meanwhile, Upper House MLC David Limbrick has revealed that Victoria's liquor inspectors cannot test for methanol, a common ingredient in the illegal alcohol products.
5: They don't check the actual products. The government doesn't have a testing facility.
3: At least 14 pubs, bars and restaurants have been attacked by the arsonists in the past 2 months, with police struggling to go beyond the criminal foot soldiers who are often just young teens. Brian Wilson, Melbourne.
0: Checking finance, one Australian dollar buying 72 US cents.
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0: The Sharks have belted the Tigers in round 9 of the NRL. Andrew Lucas reports.
7: Cronulla has recorded an emphatic 52-10 victory over the Tigers in Sydney's Sutherland Shire. The visitors suffered a huge blow early, losing Adam Dewey to a dislocated shoulder after scoring a try. Cronulla led 18-10 at half-time before scoring 6 unanswered tries in the second half in front of over 14,000 fans. Kale Hero and Teague Wilson finished with hat-tricks. Andrew Lucas at Ocean Protect Stadium.
0: And just moments ago, a win for the Penrith Panthers over the Manly Sea Eagles, 18-16, and earlier the Cronulla Sharks over West Tigers, 52-10. Oscar Piastri is still positive despite falling short in qualifying for the Miami Grand Prix. He'll start in seventh position.
8: Yeah, obviously a little bit defined to try and stay with Lando, but no, overall it was a good day, so hopefully we can maintain that.
0: In the AFL, the Sydney Swans are on top of the ladder after a 17-point win over the Melbourne Demons, 131-114. And moments ago in the second quarter, Gold Coast Suns leading GWS 25-13. In the Super Netball, the win for West Coast Fever over Sunshine Coast Lightning, 58-54. And the Melbourne Vixens over the GWS Giants, 66-64. And that is the latest news and sport.
9: TUE Sydney weather.
0: We're dropping down to 17 degrees. It'll be mostly fine overnight before tomorrow, Monday, possible showers and a top of around 25 degrees. Light winds becoming northerly up to 20 kilometres an hour in the middle of the day. Tuesday, sunny, a top of 25. Wednesday, mostly sunny, 23. Thursday, partly cloudy, 22. Friday, partly cloudy, 19. And next Saturday, mostly sunny and 22 degrees.
9: 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Of course you are. 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
3: Good evening, I'm Carolee Katsimbanis. Charges have been laid against the man accused of killing a 5-year-old girl in Alice Springs. Toby Goff reports.
4: 1 week after she was taken from her home, Northern Territory Police have formally charged Jefferson Lewis with the murder of Kumanjai Little Baby. The 47-year-old remains under heavy guard in Darwin and is expected to face court later this week. Northern Territory Police Commissioner Martin Dole says while the charge is a significant milestone in a complex investigation, the town remains deeply scarred. Police have also released CCTV of Thursday's riot that broke out at the hospital where Lewis was receiving treatment. Several people have been arrested over the event. The community is now being urged to respect the judicial process and allow Kumanjai Little Baby's family the peace they need. Toby Goff reporting.
3: Two boys aged 13 and 15 have been charged with allegedly assaulting a man on a bus in the New South Wales Hunter, knocking him unconscious. Police have dismantled a major drug trafficking syndicate following an 8-month investigation in Queensland's Western Downs. 18 raids were carried out across Chinchilla and Miles. 38 people have been charged with 500 offences. Analysis shows the average Australian would see their maximum home buying budget shrink by $12,000 if the RBA lifts rates for a third consecutive month. All four big banks expect the board to raise the cash rate at its board meeting on Tuesday. Canstar's Sally Tindall says that would push more home buyers to the sideline.
5: Every time the RBA lifts the cash rate, the maximum amount someone can borrow from the bank gets a haircut. We've already seen two cash rate cuts. That's put some borrowers on the sidelines for now.
3: American budget airline Spirit has ceased operations, leaving thousands of passengers with cancelled flights. Nine's US correspondent Reid Butler.
6: The rising cost of jet fuel, it's more than doubled as a result of the war in Iran, is among the reasons why Spirit Airlines has collapsed, and it is understandable to be worried other low-cost carriers could go the same way. Spirit is like the Jetstar of America in terms of offering cheaper prices without a premium service. But the airline was struggling before the war with huge debt following two bankruptcies. A last-minute desperate bid for a government bailout failed to materialise, and now 17,000 people are out of a job, and people who bought tickets are wondering what's next. Reid Butler, Los Angeles.
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3: AFL Round 8, a short time ago, Gold Coast Suns leading GWS Giants 54-35 in the third quarter. Earlier, a win for Sydney Swans, remaining on top of the ladder after their 17-point win over the Melbourne Demons, 131-114. Scans have also confirmed a low-grade hamstring strain for St Kilda's Dan Butler in last night's match against Carlton. He's expected to miss approximately 3 to 4 weeks. In the NRL, a huge victory for Cronulla Sharks over West Tigers, 52-10. Cronulla led 18-10 at halftime before scoring 6 unanswered tries in the second half in front of more than 14,000 fans. The Newcastle Knights have held off a late surge from the South Sydney Rabbitohs to claim a 42-38 victory in front of a home crowd.
7: We were actually behind the scoreboard. We had to win it twice and we're good enough to do that. So that's great character led by KP and all the boys. You can drop your heads there and fall away, but we forced an error, scored ourselves, and then I did come up with a try-saving tackle.
3: Coach Justin Holbrook and 2 points for Penrith Panthers over Sea Eagles. That's the latest news in sport.
1: 2UE Sydney weather.
3: We're dropping down to 17 degrees. It'll be mostly fine overnight before tomorrow, Monday, possible showers and a top of around 25 degrees. Light winds becoming northerly up to 20 kilometres an hour in the middle of the day. Tuesday, sunny, a top of 25. Wednesday, mostly sunny, 23. Thursday, partly cloudy, 22. Friday, partly cloudy, 19. And next Saturday, mostly sunny and 22 degrees.
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10: Good evening, I'm Carolee Katsimbalis. A former senior defence official says the AUKUS pact is so risky, Australia should ask to lease submarines from Japan as a fallback option. It comes

0: As Japanese Prime Minister Sune Takaichi is due to arrive in Canberra later this evening. SMH The Age says Ms. Takaichi and Prime Minister Anthony Albanese are due to have several meetings focusing on partnering on critical minerals to minimise the risk of economic coercion by China and also bolstering economic security by shoring up energy and gas supplies in response to the closure of the Strait of Hormuz since the end of February. A man remains in custody under police guard at a health service facility following an assault and pursuit in the New South Wales West at Coonamble. The 28-year-old was tasered after allegedly failing to stop his car, getting out of it armed with a machete. A 26-year-old woman remains in John Hunter Hospital with life-threatening injuries. Two children aged 4 and 18 months also found in the car are now being looked after by family. A man's been charged with murdering three family members and the attempted murder of another relative in Sydney Southwest. Jamel Wells reports.
1: Police called to Rose Meadow near Campbelltown found the bodies of a 65-year-old woman and 25-year-old man. A 64-year-old man found injured later died in hospital, while a 30-year-old injured man has been released from hospital. A 32-year-old man arrested at the scene has been refused bail. Police say he may have used a blunt weapon, possibly a hammer, to attack his family. Jamel Wells in Sydney.
0: Police have charged 47-year-old Jefferson Lewis with the murder of Kumunjai Little Baby in Alice Springs. Authorities moved Lewis from Alice Springs Hospital to Darwin for his own protection after grieving community members and rioters targeted the facility where he was being treated. Northern Territory Police Commissioner Martin Dole says investigations are continuing.
2: This has been extensive and detailed investigation. As I said, our detectives have been working around the clock to come up with this outcome. Mr. Lewis is before the court and our job doesn't stop now.
0: It's been revealed that organised crime is behind the spate of hospitality firebombings in Melbourne. At least 14 pubs, bars and restaurants have been attacked in the last 2 months. The criminals soliciting venues to sell their illegal alcohol, firebombing those who refuse. Medical experts warn the illegal spirits can pose serious health risks. And overseas, Donald Trump has said Iran has not yet paid a big enough price after confirming he'd received new Iranian proposals to end the conflict in the Middle East. Speaking on the tarmac en route to Washington, Mr. Trump was asked by reporters if renewed fighting with Iran was likely.
3: If they misbehave, if they do something bad, but right now, we'll see. But it's a possibility that could happen.
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0: In the AFL, a win for the Gold Coast Suns over GWS Giants, 83-63. Earlier, Sydney Swans with a 17-point win over the Melbourne Demons, but Swans coach Dean Cox pretty critical on his side's performance.
5: Oh, yeah, I'm not wrapped with 7 goals, 4 in the last quarter. But I think as a coach, you're looking at things really finely. You know, in the last quarter, and to Melbourne's credit, they're playing some great football, and they showed, you know, certainly in that last quarter, they have 11 shots, 21 inside 50s. Got some real ascendancy.
0: NRL Round 9, 2-point win for Penrith Panthers over Manly Sea Eagles, 18-16. Cronulla Sharks over West Tigers, 52-10. And the Newcastle Knights held off a late surge from South Sydney Rabbitohs to claim a 42-38 victory in front of a home crowd. That's the latest news and sport.
6: 2UE Sydney weather.
0: We're dropping down to 17 degrees. It'll be mostly fine overnight before tomorrow, Monday, possible showers and a top of around 25 degrees. Light winds becoming northerly up to 20 kilometres an hour in the middle of the day. Tuesday, sunny, a top of 25. Wednesday, mostly sunny, 23. Thursday, partly cloudy, 22. Friday, partly cloudy, 19. And next Saturday, mostly sunny and 22 degrees.
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1: Loose flooring is closing down forever, so all stock must be sold. Hurry in now for crazy low prices. Loose flooring open 7 days, Savile Street, Fairfield.
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0: decade that defined cool. It's Sunday Night 70s on Sydney's 2UE.
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8: Good evening, I'm Carolee Katsimbanis. The federal government will use this month's budget to make Medicare urgent care clinics permanent across Australia. Federal politics reporter Nelson Scott.
9: Since urgent care clinics first opened in 2023, they've operated on a trial basis, with investment originally set to end in June. But Assistant Treasurer Daniel Molino says they've become a critical part of our healthcare system.
10: They've been used, I think, over 3 million times.
9: Labor has committed close to $2 billion in the budget to make the 137 bulk billing clinics permanent. The government says this will reduce pressure on emergency rooms and assist people dealing with cost of living pressures. While yet to comment on the specific proposal,

0: The opposition's Matt Canavan says any measures included in the document need to improve people's lives.
1: It's focused on increasing the incomes and living standards of all Australians.
0: The budget will be delivered on May 12. In Canberra, Nelson Scott.
2: Australia's peak medical body is raising concerns potentially harmful unapproved nicotine pouches are being promoted to young people. The AMA is calling on the government to close loopholes that let the products enter the market. Associate Professor Julian Raitt says some of the pouches can contain 150 milligrams of nicotine, more than the average cigarette.
3: They do pose some health risks to the public. So we feel that it's important that the federal government step in and intervene via the Therapeutic Goods Administration to prevent access to these pouches without very strict limitations.
2: Investigations are continuing, but police have charged 47-year-old Jefferson Lewis with the murder of Kumanjai Little Baby in Alice Springs. He's been moved from Alice Springs to Darwin for his own protection after rioters targeted a hospital. And a 32-year-old man has been charged with murdering three family members and the attempted murder of another relative in Sydney Southwest at Rosemeadow near Campbelltown. He's been refused bail and is due to appear in court tomorrow. New laws in New South Wales will see service stations fined for failing to report accurate petrol prices. Minister for Better Regulation and Fair Trading Analuk Chavanilthong says the legislation makes it a specific offence to hide fuel prices or availability.
4: Triple the fines, goes up to $3,300, and if they commit the same, if they re-offend within 12 months, then the fine goes up to $5,500. And of course, there are also court-imposed fines going up to $110,000.
2: High oil prices have prompted American budget airline Spirit to stop operations, leaving thousands of passengers with cancelled flights. Checking finance, one Australian dollar buying 72 US cents.
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2: The Sharks have belted the Tigers in round 9 of the NRL.
6: Cronulla has recorded an emphatic 52-10 victory over the Tigers in Sydney's Sutherland Shire. The visitors suffered a huge blow early, losing Adam Dewey to a dislocated shoulder after scoring a try. Cronulla led 18-10 at halftime before scoring 6 unanswered tries in the second half in front of over 14,000 fans. Kale Hero and Teague Wilson finished with hat-tricks. Andrew Lucas at Ocean Protect Stadium.
2: A win for Newcastle Knights over South Sydney Rabbitohs, 42-38. Penrith Panthers over Manly Sea Eagles, 18-16. AFL closing out round 8, a 20-point win for Cold Coast Suns, beating GWS Giants, 83-63. Jamari Ugal-Hagen kicking 3 goals. Earlier, Sydney Swans with a 17-point win over Melbourne Demons, 131-114. And Oscar Piastri will start from 7th for the Miami Grand Prix. That's the latest news and sport.
7: TUE Sydney weather.
2: We're dropping down to 17 degrees. It'll be mostly fine overnight before tomorrow, Monday, possible showers and a top of around 25 degrees. Light winds becoming northerly up to 20 kilometres an hour in the middle of the day. Tuesday, sunny, a top of 25. Wednesday, mostly sunny, 23. Thursday, partly cloudy, 22. Friday, partly cloudy, 19. And next Saturday, mostly sunny and 22 degrees.
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10: I've heard people say that too much of anything is not good for you, baby. 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There's many times that we've loved and we've shared love and made love. It doesn't seem to me like it's enough.

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7: Hello, I'm Carolee Katsimbanis. Charges have been laid against the man accused of killing a 5-year-old girl in Alice Springs. Toby Goff reports.
8: 1 week after she was taken from her home, Northern Territory Police have formally charged Jefferson Lewis with the murder of Kumanjai Little Baby. The 46

0: 27-year-old remains under heavy guard in Darwin and is expected to face court later this week. Northern Territory Police Commissioner Martin Dole says while the charge is a significant milestone in a complex investigation, the town remains deeply scarred. Police have also released CCTV of Thursday's riot that broke out at the hospital where Lewis was receiving treatment. Several people have been arrested over the event. The community is now being urged to respect the judicial process and allow Kumanjoy Little Baby his family the peace they need. Toby Goff reporting.
1: A man's been charged with murdering three family members and the attempted murder of another relative in Sydney South West. Jamel Wells reports.
2: Police called to Rose Meadow near Campbelltown found the bodies of a 65-year-old woman and 25-year-old man. A 64-year-old man found injured later died in hospital, while a 30-year-old injured man has been released from hospital. A 32-year-old man arrested at the scene has been refused bail. Police say he may have used a blunt weapon, possibly a hammer, to attack his family. Jamel Wells in Sydney.
1: Two boys aged 13 and 15 have been charged with allegedly assaulting a man on a bus in the New South Wales Hunter, knocking him unconscious. The federal government says it's not ruling out extending the fuel excise cut beyond June. Labor halved the levy for 3 months in April following high fuel prices during the Middle East war. As shipping restrictions continue in the Strait of Hormuz, Assistant Treasurer Daniel Molino has told Sky News a decision will be made closer to the deadline.
3: We're just 1 month into that fuel excise cut. I think we need to really see how the overseas conflict evolves, how prices evolve for oil. But I think, you know, it is doing what it was intended to do.
1: US domestic airline Spirit has collapsed, leaving thousands of passengers stranded across the United States. The airline had previously filed for bankruptcy three times and was seeking a merger to stay in the air. The last flight, Spirit 357, landed at Dallas-Fort Worth Airport, prompting a rare exchange between controllers and other pilots on the busy air traffic radio channel.
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1: In the EPL, Arsenal is currently on top of the Premier League ladder with a 3-0 win over Fulham. But shortly, a few moments ago at halftime, Bournemouth leading Crystal Palace 2-0. Other games beginning shortly, Man United against Liverpool and Aston Villa and Tottenham. NRL Round 9, the Knights have held off a late surge from the Rabbitohs to claim a 42-38 victory in front of a home crowd. Coach Justin Holbrook says the team had to bounce back.
8: We were actually behind the scoreboard. We had to win it twice and we're good enough to do that. So that's great character led by KP and all the boys. You can drop your heads there and fall away, but we forced an error, scored ourselves, and then I did come up with a try-saving tackle.
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9: Sydney weather.
1: We're dropping down to 17 degrees. It'll be mostly fine overnight before tomorrow, Monday, possible showers and a top of around 25 degrees. Light winds becoming northerly.

0: Gold Coast Suns over GWS Giants 83-63 and the Sydney Swans over Melbourne Demons 131-114. That's the latest news and sport.
1: TUE Sydney weather.
0: We're dropping down to 17 degrees. It'll be mostly fine overnight before tomorrow, Monday, possible showers and a top of around 25 degrees. Light winds becoming northerly up to 20 kilometres an hour in the middle of the day. Tuesday, sunny, a top of 25. Wednesday, mostly sunny, 23. Thursday, partly cloudy, 22. Friday, partly cloudy, 19. And next Saturday, mostly sunny and 22 degrees.
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10: Hello, I'm Carolee Katsimbanis. 47-year-old Jefferson Lewis has been charged with the murder of Kumanjai little baby in Alice Springs. Authorities moved him from Alice Springs to Darwin for his own protection after rioters targeted a hospital where he was being treated. Investigations are continuing. Northern Territory Police Commissioner Martin Dole says the court process must now be followed.
11: It's deeply distressing, not only for the family, but for the wider community. This is a horrific event and a horrific set of circumstances, and our thoughts remain strongly with the family, also with the community, as everyone processes the impact of these horrific events. I would ask that the community respect the judicial process, and I would also ask that the community continue to respect

0: suspect the family.
1: A 32-year-old man has been charged with murdering three family members and the attempted murder of another relative in Sydney's southwest at Rosemeadow near Campbelltown. He's been refused bail and is due to appear in court on Monday. Police will allege he used a blunt weapon, possibly a hammer, to attack his family. The federal opposition is urging the federal government to extend cuts to the fuel excise beyond June 30. Labor halved the levy by 26 cents a litre in April due to the Middle East war causing high fuel prices. With the Strait of Hormuz still mostly closed, Nationals MP David Littleproud says the relief will likely need to be extended.
2: The bombs are going to continue to drop, and so therefore the straits are going to continue to be blocked, and that means we have supply issues. That's going to put more pressure back on prices, and I think the government is going to have to keep some flexibility around that support.
1: It's been revealed that organised crime is behind the spate of hospitality firebombings in Melbourne. At least 14 pubs, bars and restaurants have been attacked in the last 2 months. The criminals pressuring venues to sell their illegal alcohol, firebombing those who refuse. Medical experts warn the illegal spirits can pose serious health risks. The first public hearings in the Royal Commission into Anti-Semitism begin in Sydney on Monday. The inquiry will hear evidence from members of the Jewish community detailing their lived experiences of anti-Semitism from workplaces, schools and on sporting fields, and the effect it's had on their lives and safety. The hearing will investigate concerns the country became complacent about the safety of the Jewish community despite repeated warnings in the lead-up to the deadliest terrorist attack on Australian soil. Also making news, the federal government says it will commit $1.8 billion in this month's budget to make 137 bulk-billed Medicare urgent care clinics a permanent fixture of the health system. And new research suggests specific nutrients in eggs could be a key weapon in the fight against dementia. A 15-year study has found that people who eat just 2 eggs a week have a lower risk of developing Alzheimer's disease.
3: Loan Market Brokers will help tailor a loan that is right for you. Search Loan Market and make it yours.
1: Round 9 of the NRL, Andrew Lucas reports.
4: Cronulla has recorded an emphatic 52-10 victory over the Tigers in Sydney's Sutherland Shire. The visitors suffered a huge blow early, losing Adam Dewey to a dislocated shoulder after scoring a try. Cronulla led 18-10 at half-time before scoring 6 unanswered tries in the second half in front of over 14,000 fans. Cale Hero and Teague Wilson finished with hat-tricks. Andrew Lucas at Ocean Protect Stadium.
1: The Knights over the Rabbitohs, 42-38, and the Panthers over the Sea Eagles, 18-16. AFL wins for Gold Coast Suns and Sydney Swans.
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1: Now checking your weather around the country. Canberra, rain, a top of 17 after dropping to an overnight low of 10 degrees. Adelaide, showers 19. Perth, partly cloudy 23. Darwin, partly cloudy 34. Brisbane, a shower or two and a top of 26. Melbourne, sunny 20. Hobart, partly cloudy 20. And Sydney, showers and 25 degrees.
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12: Good morning, I'm Carolee Katsimbanis. Police have charged 47-year-old Jefferson Lewis with the murder of Kumanjai Little Baby in Alice Springs. Authorities moved him from Alice Springs to Darwin for his own protection after rioters targeted a hospital. Northern Territory Police Commissioner Martin Dole says investigations are continuing.
13: This has been extensive and detailed investigation. As I said, our detectives have been working around the clock to come up with this outcome. Investigations are continuing. Mr. Lewis is before the court, and our job doesn't stop now.
12: Australia's peak medical body is raising concerns potentially harmful unapproved nicotine pouches are being promoted to young people. The AMA is calling on the government to close loopholes that let the products enter the market. Associate Professor Julian Raitt says some of the pouches can contain 150 milligrams of nicotine.

0: more than the average cigarette.
1: They do pose some health risks to the public. So we feel that it's important that the federal government step in and intervene via the Therapeutic Goods Administration to prevent access to these pouches without very strict limitations.
0: A former senior defence official says the AUKUS pact is so risky, Australia should ask to lease submarines from Japan as a fallback option. It comes as Japanese Prime Minister Sunae Takaichi arrived in Canberra late Sunday evening. SMH The Age says Ms Takaichi and Prime Minister Anthony Albanese are due to have several meetings focusing on partnering on critical minerals to minimise the risk of economic coercion by China and also bolstering economic security by shoring up energy and gas supplies in response to the closure of the Strait of Hormuz since the end of February. Donald Trump says Iran has not yet paid a big enough price after confirming he'd received new Iranian proposals to end the conflict in the Middle East, but doesn't imagine that they would be acceptable. Earlier, he again claimed Tehran was desperate to make a deal and that the Iranian government was split. Speaking on the tarmac en route to Washington, Mr. Trump was asked by reporters if renewed fighting with Iran was likely.
2: If they misbehave, if they do something bad, but right now we'll see, but it's a possibility that could happen.
0: Also making news, an internal survey has revealed Queensland's peak body for mental health is struggling with its own toxic workplace culture. Nearly half of the staff at the Mental Health Commission say they feel unsafe at work, with reported rates of bullying and discrimination amongst the highest in the public service. New analysis shows the average Australian would see their maximum home buying budget shrink by almost $12,000 if the RBA lifts rates for a third consecutive month. All four big banks expect the board to raise the cash rate at its board meeting on Tuesday.
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0: Closing out round 8 of the AFL, Jamara Ugle-Hagan kicked 3 goals to help Gold Coast Suns secure a 20-point win over the GWS Giants 83-63. Earlier, the Sydney Swans with a 17-point win over the Melbourne Demons 131-114. NRL wins for Cronulla Sharks over West Tigers 52-10, Newcastle Knights over South Sydney Rabbitohs 42-38, and Penrith Panthers over the Sea Eagles 18-16. In the Super Netball, wins for West Coast Fever and Melbourne Vixens.
4: 2UE Sydney weather.
0: Now checking your weather around the country. Canberra, rain a top of 17 after dropping to an overnight low of 10 degrees. Adelaide, showers 19. Perth, partly cloudy 23. Darwin, partly cloudy 34. Brisbane, a shower or two and a top of 26. Melbourne, sunny 20. Hobart, partly cloudy 20. And Sydney, showers and 25 degrees.
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2: Hello, I'm Carolee Katsimbanis. 47-year-old Jefferson Lewis has been charged with the murder of Kumanjai little baby in Alice Springs. Authorities moved him from Alice Springs to Darwin for his own protection after rioters targeted a hospital where he was being treated. Investigations are continuing. Northern Territory Police Commissioner Martin Dole says the court process must now be followed.
3: It's deeply distressing, not only for the family, but for the wider community. This is a horrific event and a horrific set of circumstances, and our thoughts remain strongly with the family, also with the community, as everyone processes the impact of these horrific events. I would ask that the community respect the judicial process, and I would also ask that the community continue to respect the family.
2: A 32-year-old man has been charged with murdering three family members and the attempted murder of another relative in Sydney Southwest at Rosemeadow near Campbelltown. He's been refused bail and is due to appear in court on Monday. Police will allege he used a blunt weapon, possibly a hammer, to attack his family. The federal opposition is urging the federal government to extend cuts to the fuel excise beyond June 30. Labor halved the levy by 26 cents a litre in April due to the Middle East war causing high fuel prices. With the Strait of Hormuz still mostly closed, Nationals MP David Littleproud says the relief will likely need to be extended.
4: The bonds are going to continue to drop, and so therefore the straits are going to continue to be blocked, and that means we're going to have supply issues. That's going to put more pressure back on prices, and I think the government is going to have to keep some flexibility around that support.
2: It's been revealed that organised crime is behind the spate of hospitality firebombings in Melbourne. At least 14 pubs, bars and restaurants have been attacked in the last 2 months. The criminals pressuring venues to sell their illegal alcohol, firebombing those who refuse. Medical experts warn the illegal spirits can pose serious health risks. The first public hearings in the Royal Commission into Anti-Semitism begin in Sydney on Monday. The inquiry will hear evidence from members of the Jewish community detailing their lived experiences of anti-Semitism from workplaces, schools and on sporting fields, and the effect it's had on their lives and safety. The hearing will investigate concerns the country became complacent about the safety of the Jewish community despite repeated warnings in the lead-up to the deadliest terrorist attack on Australian soil. Also making news, the federal government says it will commit $1.8 billion in this month's budget to make 137 bulk-billed Medicare urgent care clinics a permanent fixture of the health system. And new research suggests specific nutrients in eggs could be a key weapon in the fight against dementia. A 15-year study has found that people who eat just 2 eggs a week have a lower risk of developing Alzheimer's disease.
0: Loan Market Brokers will help tailor a loan that is right for you. 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
2: Round 9 of the NRL, Andrew Lucas reports.
5: Cronulla has recorded an emphatic 52-10 victory over the Tigers in Sydney's Sutherland Shire. The visitors suffered a huge blow early, losing Adam Dewey to a dislocated shoulder after scoring a try. Cronulla led 18-10 at halftime before scoring 6 unanswered tries in the second half in front of over 14,000 fans. Cale Hero and Teague Wilson finished with hat-tricks. Andrew Lucas at Ocean Protect Stadium.
2: The Knights over the Rabbitohs, 42-38, and the Panthers over the Sea Eagles, 18-16. AFL wins for Gold Coast Suns and Sydney Swans.
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2: Now checking your weather around the country. Canberra, rain a top of 17 after dropping to an overnight low of 10 degrees. Adelaide, showers 19. Perth, partly cloudy 23. Darwin, partly cloudy 34. Brisbane, a shower or two and a top of 26. Melbourne, sunny 20. Hobart, partly cloudy 20. And Sydney, showers and 25 degrees.
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4: Good morning, I'm Carolee Katsimbanis. Police have charged 47-year-old Jefferson Lewis with the murder of Kumanjai Little Baby in Alice Springs. Authorities moved him from Alice Springs to Darwin for his own protection after rioters targeted a hospital. Northern Territory Police Commissioner Martin Dole says investigations are continuing.
5: This has been extensive and detailed investigation. As I said, our detectives have been working around the clock to come up with this outcome. Investigations are continuing. Mr. Lewis is before the court, and our job doesn't stop now.
4: Australia's peak medical body is raising concerns potentially harmful unapproved nicotine pouches are being promoted to young people. The AMA is calling on the government to close loopholes that let the products enter the market. Associate Professor Julian Raitt says some of the pouches can contain 150 milligrams of nicotine, more than the average cigarette.
6: They do pose some health risks to the public. So we feel that it's important that the federal government step in and intervene via the Therapeutic Goods Administration to prevent access to these pouches without very strict limitations.
4: A former senior defence official says the AUKUS pact is so risky, Australia should ask to lease submarines from Japan as a fallback option. It comes as Japanese Prime Minister Sune Takaichi arrived in Canberra late Sunday evening. SMH The Age says Ms. Takaichi and Prime Minister Anthony Albanese are due to have several meetings focusing on partnering on critical minerals to minimise the risk of economic coercion by China, and also bolstering economic security by shoring up energy and gas supplies in response to the closure of the Strait of Hormuz since the end of February. Donald Trump says Iran has not yet paid a big enough price after confirming he'd received new Iranian proposals to end the conflict in the Middle East, but doesn't imagine that they would be acceptable. Earlier, he again claimed Tehran was desperate to make a deal and that the Iranian government was split. Speaking on the tarmac en route to Washington, Mr. Trump was asked by reporters if renewed fighting with Iran was likely.
7: If they misbehave, if they do something bad, but right now we'll see, but it's a possibility that could happen.
4: Also making news, an internal survey has revealed Queensland's peak body for mental health is struggling with its own toxic workplace culture. Nearly half of the staff at the Mental Health Commission say they feel unsafe at work, with reported rates of bullying and discrimination amongst the highest in the public service. New analysis shows the average Australian would see their maximum home buying budget shrink by almost $12,000 if the RBA lifts rates for a third consecutive month. All four big banks expect the board to raise the cash rate at its board meeting on Tuesday.
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4: Closing out round 8 of the AFL, Jamara Ugal-Hagan kicked 3 goals to help Gold Coast Suns secure a 20-point win over the GWS Giants 83-63. Earlier, the Sydney Swans with a 17-point win over the Melbourne Demons 131-114. NRL wins for Cronulla Sharks over West Tigers 52-10, Newcastle Knights over South Sydney Rabbitohs 42-38, and Penrith Panthers over the Sea Eagles 18-16. In the Super Netball,

0: four wins for West Coast Fever and Melbourne Vixens.
1: 2UE Sydney weather.
0: Now checking your weather around the country. Canberra, rain, a top of 17 after dropping to an overnight low of 10 degrees. Adelaide, showers 19. Perth, partly cloudy 23. Darwin, partly cloudy 34. Brisbane, a shower or two and a top of 26. Melbourne, sunny 20. Hobart, partly cloudy 20. And Sydney, showers and 25 degrees.
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2: Good morning, I'm Josh Bryant. The first public hearings in the Royal Commission into the Bondi Beach terrorist attack are due to start in Sydney in the coming hours. The inquiry will hear evidence from members of the Jewish community detailing their lived experiences of anti-Semitism. The government has accepted 14 recommendations, which were handed down in an interim report from the commissioner last week. Voter support for the Prime Minister has improved, mainly on the back of his handling of the fuel crisis. The Redbridge poll shows Anthony Albanese's personal standing has stabilised after going into freefall for many months. The survey shows support for One Nation continues to plateau, while the Coalition has made marginal inroads. Policy and political consultant Terry Barnes telling Australia Overnight it's possible we've seen the height of the minor party's popularity.
3: Basically showing that One Nation voters plateaued in the high 20s. It's not going any higher. It's not as yet going any lower.
4: Yeah.
3: But if that's the case, and if you look at the Nepean by-election in Victoria on Saturday, One Nation, I actually would say, flopped.
2: Economic security, fuel supply and defence are expected to be top of the agenda during a meeting between the Prime Minister Anthony Albanese and his Japanese counterpart. One former defence official is pointing to Japan as a potential alternative source for submarines if the AUKUS deal were to collapse. Officials in Iran are now reviewing the response from the United States to its latest proposal to end the conflict in the Middle East. Iranian state media says a response has been received from the US, but no officials in the United States have confirmed a formal reply has been given. Qatar University international affairs expert Abdullah Bandar Al-Attab has told Al Jazeera neither Iran or the US appear particularly ready to be willing to compromise.
5: Putting so much pressure on the US with withdrawing troops from the region, and this is contradicting with the rights of these countries in the region to have their own relations with the U.S. and their security measures with the U.S. On the other side, you see the Americans, they want everything basically from the Iranians.
2: Ukrainian officials say Russian drone and missile strikes have killed 10 people and injured at least 76 others, while President Volodymyr Zelensky has also announced 3 Russian oil tankers have been destroyed in separate attacks on Russian ports. Also making news, a man is due in a Sydney court accused of killing 3 members of his family and injuring another. The injured man has since been released from hospital. A search and rescue effort is underway for 2 US service members who have gone missing during American military exercises being held in Morocco. In finance, one Australian dollar is currently buying 72 US cents.
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2: The Suns have downed the Giants by 20 points in slippery conditions in the AFL. It's the first time Gold Coast has beaten GWS since 2021. The Swans held off a fast-finishing Demon side to win by 17 in the other match. The Panthers have edged out the Seagulls 18-16 to end Kieran Foran's unbeaten run as interim Manly coach. Panthers coach Ivan Cleary says his side didn't make the most of some of their chances.
6: Lots of last plays where we just couldn't quite get the play done for whatever reason. Some were a bit bad luck, some were just bad playing. To their credit, they were competing all the way to the end as well.
2: The Sharks thrashed the Tigers 52-10 while the Knights edged out the Rabbitohs. And in the EPL, Manchester United has downed Liverpool 3-2. That's the latest news and sport.
1: 2UE Sydney weather.
2: Taking a look at the weather around the country. Canberra, rainy conditions, a top of 18 degrees. Melbourne, a shower or two with a high of 20. Sydney, scattered showers and 24. Brisbane, showers expected and 26 degrees. Mostly sunny conditions in Perth, a top of 23 degrees. Adelaide, showers and 19. Hobart, a possible shower and a high of 21 degrees. While in Darwin, partly cloudy and a top of 34.
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2: Good morning, I'm Josh Bryant. A man has now been charged with murder, accused of killing three members of his own family in Sydney Southwest. A 30-year-old man was also injured in the attack at Rosemeadow, but has since been released from hospital. A 32-year-old man has been charged with three counts of domestic violence murder and one count of attempted murder, due to face court today. A prominent Jewish leader says he hopes the Royal Commission into the Bondi Beach terrorist attack will help deliver justice for victims. The first public hearings in Sydney today will focus on lived experiences of anti-Semitism. Alex Rivchen from the Executive Council of Australian Jury is one of several leaders scheduled to give evidence. He says the proceedings are an important step towards eliminating anti-Semitism.
3: We have to end the madness in this country which has allowed extremism and support for terrorism to thrive in plain sight. We have to stop the radicalisation and incitement, and this should hopefully be the start of that process.
2: The federal government has already accepted 14 recommendations included in an interim report handed down before the start of the public hearings. The Prime Minister is due to meet with his Japanese counterpart, with fuel security and the economy expected to be at the top of the agenda. It's Sune Takeuchi's first official visit to our country since taking office in October. A former defence official is reported to have suggested Australia also consider raising the idea of leasing submarines from Japan in case the AUKUS deal falls through. Every board rider club in New South Wales will soon be equipped with a shark monitoring drone. The state government is investing $30 million into beach safety, training 125 volunteer pilots to identify high-risk species. State Agriculture Minister Tara Moriarty says the rollout is an important step after several fatal shark attacks.
4: We are improving and investing in better technology all the time in relation to monitoring sharks, and it's a really important modern way of keeping people safer in the water.
2: Police are investigating after shots were fired into a home near Newcastle. Emergency services were called to the Charlestown property, where officers were told multiple bullets had been fired from a ute. No one inside the home was injured. Also making news, a new poll suggests support for the Prime Minister has stabilised as the government prepares to hand down its latest budget. A man and a teenage boy have been charged over a pursuit through Sydney's west after police tried to stop a suspected stolen vehicle at Mount Druitt. And new research shows as many as one in four Australian workers was underpaid super between 2018 and 2023. In finance, one Australian dollar is currently buying 72 US cents.
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2: Tigers coach Benji Marshall is refusing to blame the Jerome Luai contract news for his side's thrashing at the hands of the Sharks. Days after confirmation, Luai will move to the new PNG side in 2028. The Tigers have gone down 52-10. Marshall says it's no excuse.
5: We've had things that have been distractions all year, like outside in, to be fair. So it's no excuse. If anything, like, I probably need to look at, from a coaching point of view, what I did during the week that made us change our mindset and the way we want to play.
2: Manly's unbeaten run under coach Kieran Foran is over, losing to Penrith 18-16, while the Knights won a thriller over the Rabbitohs. Aussie Oscar Piastri's finished third at the Miami Grand Prix, which has been won by Kimi Antonelli. While in the AFL, GWS went down to the Gold Coast by 20 points, and the Swans held off a defiant Demon side to win their match. That's the latest news and sport.
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1: 2UE Sydney weather.
2: Cloudy with showers and a possible storm, light winds. A top of 24 degrees expected on the coast, 23 in the west. Clearing tomorrow, then a sunny day for Wednesday. Partly cloudy on Thursday. Clear skies for Friday, continuing into the weekend. Right now it's 18 degrees in town, humidity 82%. It's 16 degrees at Bankstown and Lucas Heights. 14 degrees at Campbelltown and Gosford. It's 15 right now at Penrith, 17 at Terry Hills.
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0: Sydney's home of classic hits, 2UE, Fleetwood Mac, and it's Kathy. Good morning, 17 to 6, a cloudy one and showers today, 22 on the coast, 24 for the city and 23 for Penrith. And cash to get you into the new week. I've just finished the questions for this morning's $1,000 Minute. 10 trivia questions to answer correctly inside a minute wins you $1,000 this morning. Chris in North Parramatta had a go before the weekend. In one of his biggest selling songs, Lionel Richie sings about dancing on what part of the room?
1: Ceiling.
0: If you're not concentrating, you're said to have your head in the what?
1: Sand.
0: Snap, Crackle and Pop are the mascots of which breakfast cereal?
1: Cocoa Pops.
0: What is 11 multiplied by 3?
1: 33.
0: Which cartoon family lives in Evergreen Terrace in Springfield?
1: The Simpsons.
0: Aussie Adam Scott plays which sport?
1: Golf.
0: Which country was home to the car manufacturer Saab? Was it Sweden or Switzerland?
1: Switzerland.
0: Used in a medical setting, nitrous oxide is referred to as laughing what?
1: Gas.
0: The West End is a famous theatre district in which city of the world?
1: New York.
0: Name an orange fruit.
1: Orange.
0: I hope you'd say that. There's the buzzer.
1: That sounded like a trick question.
0: Yeah, I could hear the cogs turning. I thought, I wonder if he'll say orange or will he go for peach or apricot or something. I was keen to see what you'd say there. I heard the disappointment in your voice with one of them when you said Snap, Crackle and Pop with the mascots. You said Cocoa Pops, but it's rice bubbles, of course. Yeah. If you're not concentrating, you're said to have your head in the clouds. Okay. If you're sort of in denial about something, you might have your head in the sand. But if you're not concentrating, your head's in the clouds. Which country was home to the car manufacturer Saab? You said the wrong one. I wanted Sweden, not Switzerland. The West End is a famous theatre district in London. 6 out of 10 for Chris on Friday. Let's make it 10 out of 10 for you this morning. And $1,000 just near 8 o'clock. We'll play.

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0: Songs with meaning that take you back.
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0: It's 2UE, Sydney traffic.
1: The M5 at Padstow, there's been a truck and car collision eastbound just past Henry Lawson Drive, closing lanes 2 and 3 with reduced speeds in place with emergency crew on site salvaging a vehicle. Into the Blue Mountains at Currajong Hills, just west of Richmond, Bells Line of Road now reopened in both directions following an overnight crash that brought wires down. Into Bexley, reports of a breakdown eastbound on Stony Creek Road at Preddy's Road and problem-free on the M4 citybound from the M7 at Eastern Creek towards the Prospect Highway. Get the Queensland holiday feeling at Flight Centre. Escape to Port Douglas for 4 nights, 4-star with sunset sailing from $299 per person. Book now at Flight Centre. I'm Brooke Sheehan. That's the latest Sydney traffic. The best and clearest way to hear 2UE is on digital. 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
3: It's 6 o'clock. Good morning. I'm Josh Bryant. A man is due to face court today, charged with murdering three family members and attempting to murder another relative in Sydney Southwest. Jamel Wells reports.
4: Police called to Rose Meadow near Campbelltown found the bodies of a 65-year-old woman and 25-year-old man. A 64-year-old man found injured later died in hospital, while a 30-year-old injured man has been released from hospital. A 32-year-old man arrested at the scene has been refused bail. Police say he may have used a blunt weapon, possibly a hammer, to attack his family. Jamel Wells in Sydney.
3: The Royal Commission into Anti-Semitism will begin hearing evidence from members of the Jewish community in Sydney today. The high-level probe was set up in the wake of the Bondi Beach terrorist attack. An interim report released last week made 14 recommendations designed to improve national security and counter-terrorism responses. A former senior defence official believes the Australian government should consider leasing submarines from Japan if the AUKUS pact falls through. Japan's Prime Minister Sunae Takaichi is this week holding talks with Anthony Albanese about defence and energy security. Richard Gray says Mr Albanese should use the meeting to explore a Plan B option for AUKUS amid the uncertainty about the United States' commitment to the major defence agreement. New analysis suggests one in four Australian workers was underpaid superannuation between 2018 and 2023. The total amount underpaid was over $24 billion. Payday super laws come into effect from July, requiring all employers to pay super at the same time as wages. Super Members Council Chief Executive Misha Schubert says unpaid super hits women, young people and lower income earners the hardest.
5: Unpaid super is a silent pay cut that's costing Australian workers $24.4 billion in the last 5 years alone. This is money Australians have earned but never been paid, and it's leaving millions of Australian workers significantly poorer at retirement.
3: Two teenage boys have been charged with leading police on a chase through Sydney's west. Police say the pursuit ended when the blue hatchback crashed into a traffic pole at Wetherill Park. It's alleged a 17-year-old driver returned a positive roadside drug test. Also making news, bullets have peppered a home at Charlestown in Lake Macquarie, with police now searching for a gunman who they believe fled the scene in a red ute. And the CSIRO is warning Sydney's northern beaches and the central coast have become global hotspots for a tick bite condition, which causes people to have allergic reactions to red meat products. In finance, one Australian dollar currently buying 72.02 US cents.
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3: No panic from Manly's interim coach despite his winning streak in the role coming to an end. The Seagulls went down to the Panthers 18-16 in a tight contest to wrap up the round's NRL action. Kieran Foran says he can't fault the effort from his side.
6: Said to the guys in there, that's as good an effort as I've seen. We're obviously disappointed because we felt like we were right in it and had a chance to walk away with the win.
3: The Tigers coach is refusing to blame the contract talk around Jerome Luai for his side's 52-10 thrashing at the hands of Cronulla, while the Knights edged out South Sydney in the earlier game. In the AFL, the Suns have notched up their first win against the Giants since 2021, while the Swans beat the Demons. And Sam Kerr has become Chelsea's all-time leading scorer in the Women's Super League as she helped her side to a 3-1 win over Leicester. 6:04, that's the latest news and sport.
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1: 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Sydney traffic.
8: Padstow, the M5 motorway trying to recover city bound after truck and car crash has now cleared from just past Henry Lawson Drive.

0: Expect delays back down the Hume motorway, Cecil Park, Elizabeth Drive at Mamre Road. Two car collision westbound. It's in the breakdown lane. Warringah Freeway upgrade works happened over the weekend. There's been some major southbound permanent changes and surrounding roads impacting how you access the Harbour Bridge and Tunnel. You'll have to choose your lane earlier for West Street for either of the harbour crossings, as certain access points have been blocked off. The network, insight and resources for what's next. 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I'm Brittany Gorrell. That's the latest city traffic. 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
1: 2UE Sydney weather.
2: Cloudy with showers and a possible storm. Light winds. A top of 24 degrees expected on the coast, 23 in the west. Clearing tomorrow, then a sunny day for Wednesday. Partly cloudy on Thursday. Clear skies for Friday, continuing into the weekend. Right now it's 18 degrees in town, humidity 82%. It's 16 degrees at Bankstown and Lucas Heights, 14 degrees at Campbelltown and Gosford. It's 15 right now at Penrith, 17 at Terry Hills.
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Classic hits to you. Wasn't there just something magical about those two together? John and Olivia. I know someone who'll be jigging around the lounge room at the moment with that song on the radio. Rosemary in Castle Hill loves to start the day with a dance. She's one of our 2UE early risers. 0488 151 151. Love a text from Rosemary. She told me that last week when we were talking about the graduating police officers, all the new recruits going into the force on Friday, that one of those was her grandson graduating in Goulburn. So now for Rosemary, that's a husband, son and grandson who have all been in the police force. We have them throughout my extended family as well. My dad was a traffic policeman for about 40 years and I have aunties and cousins and everyone in the force. 0488 151 151. Love your messages on our 2UE text line and I reply to every single one of them here at Classic Hits 2UE.

0: It's good music, like I was going to say, good old-fashioned music, but it's not old-fashioned. It's all different, and that's what I like. There's a good variety, but you haven't got that. Yeah.
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0: classic hits to you. Bowie, 17 past 6, it's Kathy. Monday will be wet. 22 on the coast, 24 in the city and 23 for Penrith. And the Bureau says some thunderstorms after lunch that'll go through into the evening. Hopefully we get it all out of the way before the weekend when Mother's Day rolls around. Always nice to have lunch somewhere nice outdoors with the family if you rug up a bit, as long as it's not belting rain. There's a really nice thing happening in Penrith again this year for Mother's Day. It's called Trees for Mum. This is the 19th year they've done this, and I reckon it's a great idea. Planting a tree either in celebration of your mum or in remembrance of your mum, aunt, grandmother, any mother figure in your life. It goes in half-hour sessions from about 8:30 on Mother's Day itself, and it's at Cadder Ridge Drive Reserve in Caddens. Now, you do need to book because these fill up really quickly. Penrith City Council supplies the trees and a nice little tag to pop on your tree of remembrance as well. So you book straight through the council website if you want to be part of that on Mother's Day. Nice to see it back again this year. 60 seconds, we'll have Sting at Classic Hits 2UE.
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0: 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Sydney Traffic.
1: Cecil Park, Elizabeth Drive at Mamre Road, 2 car collision westbound sideline to the breakdown lane. The M5 motorway quite slow this morning citybound following an earlier incident that's cleared off around Henry Lawson Drive. Light rail services not running between Central and Moore Park due to an incident requiring services at Surrey Hills. And Warringah Freeway upgrade works now in place from over the weekend. There's some major southbound changes regarding how you access the Harbour Bridge and tunnel. Get the model year 26.5 Ford Ranger Black Edition from 53K drive away at participating dealers, cford.com.au for details. I'm Brittany Gorrell. That's the latest Sydney traffic. 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

0: classic hits to UE. I don't know about a bad moon, but it was certainly a big, bright, full moon across the weekend, lighting up the night sky. I thought our neighbours had left their outdoor light on last night. It was just so bright. 25 past six. Let's get a news, sport and weather check. Josh is rustling papers, ready to update us at 6:30.
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2: It's 6:30. Good morning. I'm Josh Bryant. A new poll shows support for the Prime Minister has stabilised as the government prepares to hand down its budget. Federal Politics editor Michael Packey explains.
3: The latest Redbridge poll published in the Financial Review shows Anthony Albanese has stemmed the slide in his personal standing. The survey reveals voters are generally happy with the way Mr Albanese is handling the fuel crisis. But some of this goodwill could evaporate depending on how well the budget is received next Tuesday. The improvement in the PM's standing has not really led to a spike in Labor's primary vote. One Nation is still nipping at its heels, while the coalition has had a marginal lift. However, once preferences are taken into account, Labor has a lead of up to 10 points against both opposition parties. Michael Packey reporting.
2: A man has been charged with 3 counts of murder and 1 count of attempted murder in an alleged attack on his family in Sydney Southwest. Police believe the 32-year-old was in a drug-induced frenzy inside the Rosemeadow home. The bodies of a 65-year-old woman and a 25-year-old man were found inside. A 65-year-old man was taken to hospital where he later died. Iranian state media reports officials in Tehran have received a response from the US to the country's latest peace proposal. United States officials have not yet confirmed if a formal reply has been issued, but President Donald Trump had earlier indicated the proposal was unacceptable to him. Retired US Air Force Commander Glenn Ignazio is told today it's not just the US president under pressure to reach a deal.
4: Iran is significantly feeling a lot of pain. And the interesting part, something we learned this last week, is Iran hasn't been able to ship their oil out, and they've been trying to store it. And I guess at some point they're going to have to shut oil wells down. And when they do that, it doesn't come back 100%. It's like only 60%.
2: Some residents in Sydney's suburban fringes say they're facing daily gridlock on the local road network due to lack of infrastructure. The Herald reports successive governments have allowed tens of thousands of new homes to be built in the northwest, but planning laws were originally designed to unlock land for housing without increasing surrounding infrastructure. A new survey has found 18 to 34-year-olds across the country would prefer lower taxes over paying for government services. The Centre for Independent Study shows 76% of people surveyed in the age group believe it's harder for young Australians to get ahead compared to previous generations. And L2 and L3 light rail services have now resumed between Moore Park and Central, but passengers are still being warned to allow extra time. They had been suspended earlier as emergency services responded to an incident at Surry Hills. In finance, $1 buying 72.02 US cents.
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2: The Tigers are sweating on the fitness of Adam Dewey after he dislocated his shoulder during the side's 52-10 thrashing at the hands of the Sharks. Cronulla coach Craig Fitzgibbon pleased with his side's response after they conceded 46 points against the Cowboys last week.
5: A long week when you perform like last week, yeah, scoring enough points to win, but it's sort of been a bit uncomfortable about defence. We've had really good defensive periods, but not where we want to be.
2: The Panthers have ended Kieran Foran's unbeaten run as Manly interim coach, beating the Seagulls 18-16 while the Knights beat the Rabbitohs. In the AFL, a win for the Swans while the Giants went down to the Suns. And in tennis, Jannik Sinner's become the first player to win 5 straight Masters 1000 events, taking out the Madrid Open in straight sets. It's 26-7. That's the latest news and sport.
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1: 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Sydney traffic.
7: In Bardia, congestion northbound along the Hume motorway due to a crash that's been sidelined around Camden Valley Way. In Castle Hill, a crash impacting Old Northern Road at Hastings Street each direction. Some major permanent southbound changes to Warringah Freeway came into effect over the weekend and surrounding roads impacting how you access the Harbour Bridge and Tunnel. You'll have to pick your lane at West Street for either of the harbour crossings now. 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I'm Brittany Gorrell. That's the latest Sydney traffic. The

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1: 2UE Sydney weather.
2: Cloudy with showers and a possible storm, light winds, a top of 24 degrees expected on the coast, 23 in the west. Clearing tomorrow, then a sunny day for Wednesday, partly cloudy on Thursday, clear skies for Friday, continuing into the weekend. Right now it's 18 degrees in town, humidity 82%. It's 16 degrees at Bankstown and Lucas Heights, 14 degrees at Campbelltown and Gosford. It's 15 right now at Penrith, 17 at Terry Hill.
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Sydney's home of classic hits, 2UE. Billy Joel and Kathy getting us into Monday. It'll be a wet Monday, two showers and thunderstorms, all clearing up nicely for Mother's Day weekend, though. A couple of the Mother's Day classic events happening again, a walk, a stroll, a jog, whatever you want to do for the Mother's Day classics in the city and Parramatta as well, either a 5 or 10K. And I love seeing everybody turning out in their hot pink because they're fundraisers for breast cancer research. So everybody from nannas through to the little tiny ones in the strollers get behind the Mother's Day Classic. You can still register.

0: Carly Simon, Classic Hits, 2UE, 12 to 7, morning, it's Cathy. Here's Monday, a showery one too, cloudy and possible thunderstorms after lunch and into the evening. It happens, doesn't it, around the start of May where things start to cool down and become wetter. Top of 22 today on the coast, 24 in the city and 23 for Penrith. 4th of May today, the history books are open for On This Day. There was a career-changing phone call made on this day in 1968. The model Twiggy phoned Paul McCartney and said, I've just seen an 18-year-old on a talent show and she was so good, you simply must sign her up. And so Mary Hopkin went onto the books for Apple Records.
1: Those were the days, my friend, we thought they'd never end.
0: The Darling Harbour redevelopment was officially opened by Queen Elizabeth II in 1988. Before that, it had been a rail yard, bringing goods to and from ships.
2: An average of 60 trains a day either started or finished their journey here, transporting wool, small freight, goods requiring transport by ship, and perishables such as fruit, milk and meat.
0: The original Today Show host on Channel 9, Steve Liebman, is in our birthday book today. He turns 82.
3: We're going to be busy today, Sue. The spectacular history-making fourth trip by the American Space Shuttle has just begun, and we'll have a full cover of that for you this morning.
0: Steve sat in the chair here at 2UE for a couple of stretches too. He was news director in 1962, I think for about 14 years or so, and was a presenter around 15 or 16 years back as well. Miss World 1972 turns 74 today. That's Belinda Green.
4: When they're all so lovely, how do the judges choose? The winner, Miss Australia, Belinda Roma Green of Sydney, crowned by Mrs. Julia Morley.
0: And the Grammy Awards were presented for the first time on this day in 1959. Here's a good little bit of trivia for you. What was the first song to ever win a Grammy?
5: Volare.
0: Midday today, Gavin Miller will give us some more around the 4th of May. That's when we do our Classic Hits Lunchbox, the extended version of On This Day. 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
3: In Minchinbury, a multi-vehicle accident, Great Western Highway eastbound at Rupertswood Road, Hume Motorway through Bardia, a sidelined collision northbound approaching Camden Valley Way. In Castle Hill, we have a crash, Old Northern Road at Hastings Street, M7 Motorway slowing eastbound as you head past Richmond Road, and there's been some major permanent southbound changes to Warringah Freeway accessing the Harbour Bridge and Tunnel. You'll have to choose your lane much earlier at West Street. 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I'm Brittany Gorrell. That's the latest Sydney traffic. 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

0: Classic hits to you. No other station in Sydney is playing Andrew Gold. Luckily we are. It's Cathy, 4-7. Good win for the Swans over the Demons on the weekend. And a touch of Hollywood royalty in the stands too. Actress Sydney Sweeney is in the country at the moment. Of course, if she's visiting and going to the footy, she's going to a Swans match with a name like Sydney Sweeney. The rest of the morning's news and sport for you next with Josh. And we're an hour from today's $1,000 minute. 10 trivia questions to answer inside 1 minute for $1,000. Bit of everything in there today. Some music, some pop culture, some food, some sport. And I have the cash ready to roll. We'll play right near 8.
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2: It's 7 o'clock. Good morning. I'm Josh Bryant. The Royal Commission into Anti-Semitism and Social Cohesion will be holding its first public hearing block from Sydney today. Federal politics reporter Nelson Scott.
3: Commissioner Virginia Bell will today call the inquiry's first witnesses to begin examining the factors that led to the Bondi Beach terror attack. The commission has been tasked with investigating the root causes of anti-Semitism and its prevalence across the country. Today's proceedings will focus on the lived experience of Jewish Australians, with prominent community leaders scheduled to give evidence. It follows the release of an interim report last week, which made 14 recommendations to bolster our national security and counter-terrorism responses. The commission will hand down its final conclusions by the end of the year. In Canberra, Nelson Scott.
2: Police believe a 32-year-old man used a blunt force weapon to attack his family in their southwest Sydney home. The man's been charged with 3 counts of murder and 1 count of attempted murder following an alleged drug-induced frenzy at Rosemeadow. Iran's foreign ministry says it's reviewing a response from the United States to its 14-point peace proposal to try to end the Middle East conflict. State media is reporting Tehran's offer does not include negotiations on its nuclear program. The US is yet to confirm if it has provided a formal response. The loved ones of a teenager who died while on a camping trip with friends says they hope his death can improve awareness of mammalian meat allergy. A coroner ruled Jeremy Webb died of anaphylaxis due to the condition caused by ticks, triggering a reaction to red meat. His father, Jonathan, has told 60 Minutes he believes the condition should have been looked at more closely during 2 admissions to hospital with symptoms of anaphylaxis.
4: We should have gone home with an EpiPen and a letter of management that we needed to go and see an allergy specialist, but that was never done. Unfortunately, on the Central Coast, the paramedics, the doctors, the GPs didn't know about alpha-gal, and I want that to change.
2: After being axed 5 years ago, a bus route connecting residents in Parramatta and Ryde to Sydney CBD is returning. The M52 will have limited stops and is due to operate 24 hours a day. Local MP Donna Davis says when the route was cut, travel times increased by up to 20 minutes for some passengers.
5: Now there will be an express bus that will mean that passengers can stay on the bus all the way on their journey from Parramatta through Ryde into the city.
2: Also making news, the latest Redbridge poll shows Labor retains a 10-point lead against One Nation and the Coalition after preferences, and a new app's being rolled out to see whether simple messaging can increase a child's sleep by at least half an hour. In finance, one Aussie dollar buying 72.1 US cents.
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2: The Knights and Rabbitohs put on a thriller in the Hunter Valley in the equal highest scoring game of the season. A try-saving tackle in the final seconds, stopping Latrell Mitchell and sealing a 42-38 win for Newcastle. Coach Justin Holbrook says they had to throw everything at the South Sydney star fullback.
6: I think we had 7 or 8 guys in the frame there, which would probably need to stop Latrell. We may need a 9, but we did it and got a win.
2: The Tigers have gone down by 42 points to the Sharks in Cronulla. The Sydney Swans remain atop the AFL ladder for the 4th week in a row after toppling the Melbourne Demons 131-114 at the SCG. And Oscar Piastri's moved from 7th on the grid to claim his 2nd podium finish of the F1 season. He's finished 3rd at the Miami Grand Prix behind Lando Norris and Kimi Antonelli. It's 7:04. That's the latest news and sport.
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1: 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Sydney traffic.
8: In Minchinbury, some heavy eastbound congestion on the Great Western Highway due to a multi-vehicle accident at Rupertswood Road. There's been a crash in Castle Hill Old Northern Road at Hastings Street. We're building up too in Strathfield, Centenary Drive northbound from the Hume Highway towards Arthur Street. And there are some major southbound permanent changes down Warringah Freeway towards the Harbour Crossings came into effect over the weekend. Follow signage. Have you been paying attention? Is back on 10. Join Tom, Ed and Sam as they unleash the laughs with your favourite comedy crew. Have you been paying attention? Tonight after MasterChef on 10. I'm Brittany Gorrell. That's the latest Sydney traffic. The best and clearest way to hear 2UE is on digital. 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

0: cloudy with showers and a possible storm, light winds, a top of 24 degrees on the coast, 23 in the west. Clearing tomorrow, sunny for Wednesday, partly cloudy on Thursday, clear skies expected for Friday and into the weekend. Right now it's 19 degrees in town, humidity 80%. It's 16 degrees at Bankstown, 15 at Campbelltown and Penrith, 17 degrees right now at Lucas Heights, 17 at Terry Hills, 14 degrees at Gosford.
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2: 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Do you eat?

Classic Hits 2UE, The Long Run, Eagles, and it's Kathy. A brand new week stretching out ahead of us and a wet start too. Showers and thunderstorms after lunch today, stretching into the evening. Special day on the calendar. Today is St. Florian's Day, named after the patron saint of firefighters. So today, the RFS is handing out 31 awards to firefighters who are based all around New South Wales. That's happening at a special ceremony in Dubbo. Awards for bravery and delivering the highest level of service to communities around the state. So everywhere you go today, people will tell you it's Star Wars Day. May the 4th be with you. But it's also St. Florian's Day, International Day of the Firefighter. Important we remember that too. 9 past 7 with ABBA at 2UE.

0: Classic hits to you. Good to start the day with a little positivity from Satchmo. And right before him, ABBA, the most successful Eurovision group of all time. It's rolling around again too. May 17th is the big final. Hurstville at the Marana Auditorium. The huge Eurovision Grand Final party is back again this year. They do it so well too. They'll have Austrian treats and best dressed prizes and non-stop music and a live stream of the event. So this year, we're sending one of the big guns, Delta Goodrum, and she has arrived in Vienna.
1: I am so honoured to be representing Australia on one of the biggest music stages in the world.

0: sun and eclipse. 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
1: Oh, let's go, Delta. The best we've done is Dami Im. She had us at second place a few years ago. We're gunning for Eurovision glory this year. Hopefully, Delta can go all the way. 17 past seven, showers today and a thunderstorm after lunch too. Heading for 22 on the coast, 24 in the city and 23 for Penrith. 1 minute, I have an absolute cracker for you from Queen at 2UE.
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1: Your journey on the M5 motorway today, taking about a half hour getting from Preston's towards the main tunnel entrance in Kingsgrove. Starting to see delays forming on the M4 as well, citybound at Silverwater Road. Meanwhile, there's some citybound traffic coming down through Cammeray along Warringah Freeway from the Gore Hill Freeway. And there's plenty of congestion at the Rozelle Interchange, particularly the M4 tunnel eastbound exit to Anzac Bridge. There are major southbound access changes to Sydney Harbour Bridge from Warringah Freeway. Choose your lane at West Street for either the bridge or tunnel. Plan ahead at Live Traffic. I'm Brittany Gorrell. That's the latest Sydney traffic. 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

0: Love it. The Big O, classic hits, 2UE, such great songs to start the day. It just sets you up right, doesn't it, when Roy Orbison's on the radio early in the morning. It's Kathy. Leave yourself a bit of extra time this morning if you take the light rail between Moore Park and Central. Some delays there. There was an incident at Surrey Hills earlier, so the services are running, but some delays. Don't want to be late day one of the brand new week. 26 past seven means we're half an hour from today's $1,000 minute. The time is out. The cash is ready to roll. I have 10 trivia questions for you to answer inside a minute, and I'll hand you a cool $1,000. We play right near 8.
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8: It's 7:30. Good morning. I'm Josh Bryant. The daughter of a woman missing since 1997 is hoping a $1 million award will finally give her family some answers. Then 51-year-old Marion Butter was last seen at a bus depot in Queensland. She's believed to have travelled overseas before returning.

0: Months later, under a different name. Police and the state government have increased the reward to $1 million. Her daughter, Sally Ladens, told Ben Fordham they're desperate for closure.
1: It's really stressful. I'm on heart medication. I would really love to just be able to chill out. I know my kids are crying at me saying, Mum, you know, when is this going to stop? So I really need people to hear me when I say, please come forward and say something. It's really important.
0: Following an interim security review into the Bondi terror attack, the Royal Commissioner Virginia Bell will begin presiding over the first block of public hearings in Sydney this morning. Members of the Jewish community have been asked to give evidence about their lived experiences of anti-Semitism. A new opinion poll shows personal support for the Prime Minister has stabilised after recent freefall. The Redbridge survey reveals voters are largely happy with the way Anthony Albanese has been handling the fuel crisis. The poll shows Labor retains a 10-point lead over both One Nation and the Coalition after preferences. Three people have died in a suspected hantavirus outbreak on a cruise ship in the Atlantic Ocean. One case on board the MV Hondius cruise has been confirmed. Five other suspected cases are under investigation. Virus infections usually occur due to exposure to rodents. Accessibility features are being installed at two train stations in Sydney's southwest. Carramar and Yennora stations will receive new lifts, upgraded ramps and tactile indicators designed to assist vision-impaired passengers. The state's Transport Minister John Graham says these stations haven't changed much since they were first built in the 1920s.
2: It really will make a difference to anyone who's got a medical condition, people with disabilities, anyone pushing a pram. Or people who are a little bit less mobile as they get older, all of those people will benefit.
0: A new study has found more than 5,000 people are living with a condition which is caused by tick bites, which can trigger an allergic reaction to meat products. The CSIRO report showcases numbers of mammalian meat allergy have increased 22% over the past 6 years. Sydney's northern beaches and the central coast of New South Wales are seen as global hotspots for the disease. Also making news, a man is due to face court today, charged with 3 counts of murder and 1 count of attempted murder over an alleged attack on family members at Rosemeadow. In finance, one Australian dollar is currently buying 72.1 US cents.
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0: Rugby Sevens star Tegan Levi will join the NRLW for the Gold Coast this season in a cross-code coup. The Titans will face the Roosters in round one in July. South Sydney is taking confidence from their performance against Newcastle despite falling 4 points short in the final moments. Captain Cameron Murray says they need to capture the momentum earlier in this year's high-scoring games.
4: It's hard to win it back and it's almost seems easy when you've got it. So if you win, good field position. If you've got the momentum, makes it much easier for you to score points.
0: Wins also to Penrith and Cronulla. Australia's 4x100 relay team has equaled the national record to make the final at the World Athletic Relays in Botswana, and the Giants continue to languish in the bottom five of the AFL, going down to the Suns on the Gold Coast. 26-8, that's the latest news and sport.
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7: Ingleside on Monavale Road, a car's broken down approaching Powderworks Road westbound. The centre lane's blocked off. It's getting quite heavy already. In Roselle, Victoria Road on the Iron Cove Bridge outbound, another car breakdown here. Now Warringah Freeway, we've had some major permanent southbound changes come into effect on the weekend. How you access the Harbour Bridge and Tunnel, you'll have to choose your lane much earlier at West Street, for certain access points have been removed, like accessing the bridge from Ernest Street or the Carl Expressway from Falcon Street. 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I'm Brittany Gorrell. That's the latest Sydney traffic. 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
6: 2UE Sydney weather
0: cloudy with showers and a possible storm, light winds, a top of 24 degrees on the coast, 23 in the west. Clearing tomorrow, sunny for Wednesday, partly cloudy on Thursday, clear skies expected for Friday and into the weekend. Right now it's 19 degrees in town, humidity 80%. It's 16 degrees at Bankstown, 15 at Campbelltown and Penrith, 17 degrees right now at Lucas Heights, 17 at Terry Hills, 14 degrees at Gosford.
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Classic Hits to you, Peter Allen, and it's Kathy. Showers today, tomorrow as well. Whatever you have planned for Mother's Day weekend, though, Mother Nature herself will be smiling on you. She's on your side with the weather. Looks like it's a nice sunny weekend for Mother's Day and lots to do with the family too. In the Royal Botanic Garden, the Mother's Day Sculpture Walk is happening again this year, an outdoor art and guided walking event. The Mother's Day Classics, the runs or walks, whichever you choose to do, that raise money for breast cancer research. They're on Mother's Day itself in the Domain and also Salters Field in Parramatta. And it's this coming weekend that the Sydney Zoo kicks off Glow. It's back again with an expanded trail this year. So it guides you through different sections of Sydney Zoo after dark, built around a single continuous path that's like a big moving sound and light show as you go through the zoo. Dancing with the orangutans after dark at Sydney Zoo for Mother's Day. Sounds good to me. 22 to 8, Classic Hits to UE.

0: Classic hits to UE. 14 to 8, top of 22 on the coast today, 24 in the city and 23 for Penrith. Expect showers through the day and the Bureau tells us thunderstorms after lunch.
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0: Morning, Timmy. Nice to catch up again for another week. The F1 back across the weekend with a bang in Miami too, Tim.
2: Yeah, all happening in Miami. A very good morning to you, Kath. And Oscar Piastri, well done to him. He secured a strong third place finish. It was a good weekend for him pretty much in the main. The podium performance followed a very successful second, of course, in the Saturday sprint race. In the main race, Andrea Kimi Antonelli, who has just been so good, he took the honours for Mercedes and McLaren, as they have been. They've been behind Mercedes in that first chapter of the F1. And of course, we had the pause. And again, so he's won it. Lando Norris was second. Oscar Piastri, our own Oscar, was third, but did very well.
0: Big weekend of footy too, Tim. The Jerome Luai saga definitely had an impact on the Tigers.
2: It did. As much as they tried to dumb it down, they've been so hot this year. They've had some injuries as well, but 52 to 10, going down to the Sharks to that tune, 9-2. That's a real thrashing, isn't it? The Sharks have consolidated their position in the top eight. It was clinical, and the Tigers' defence, often when teams are struggling mentally, it's their defence that goes first, and the defensive line offered little resistance. They conceded multiple tries through the middle third. So Benji Marshall won't be happy. It's difficult when you've got a big thing happening to a very high-profile player, coach, anyone. We know that doesn't have to be rugby league, be AFL, any sport at all. So the West Tigers, they've done really well this season. They're still in that top four, five-ish teams on the ladder. They need to get it right and get it right quick.
0: Well, the Swannies got it right, Timmy. They had a good win.
2: Here, cheer the red and the white. Yeah. Is that the way it goes?
0: That's it.
2: Swans have cemented their spot on top of the AFL ladder. A dominant high-flying runner, 7-1 record, 17-point victory over Melbourne, led by senior coach Dean Cox. The team has been bolstered by, of course, the off-season recruits like Charlie Kerner. And a really nice touch at the end, Kath. I love this stuff. It was a moving post-match celebration this weekend. The team dedicated their club song to the parents of the red and white family. An emotional tribute. It followed a week where debutants Will Edwards and Billy Cootie were filmed sharing the news of their selection with their fathers, highlighting the deep family connections with the squad. And I think everyone, particularly the fans, love to see that little bit of an insight, little bit of a touching moment, little bit of a family impact, and everyone feels they're part of it then.
0: Yeah, really nice touch. Timmy, we've got a big night at Wenty.
2: Yeah, Wenty League's helping to ease the cost of living with the Fill Your Tank promotion. All you need to do is be a member, swipe at a kiosk from 5 p.m. tonight, and you are in the draw. 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
0: Thank you, Timmy. Catch you tomorrow. 11 to 8 now. $1,000 minute on the way. 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
1: In Auburn, a breakdown for Silverwater Road southbound approaching Parramatta Road. There's a truck breakdown in Kensington, Allison Road south at Anzac Parade. Meanwhile, delays in Ingleside westbound on Monavale Road at Powder Works Road after an earlier breakdown's moved off. We have a crash reported in Balcombe Hills, Cropley Drive near Turner Avenue, and an accident reported too for Prospect on the M4 westbound off-ramp to Prospect Highway. 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I'm Brittany Gorrell. That's the latest Sydney traffic. 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

0: classic hits to you. Morning, it's Kathy. Thank you for having us on this morning. There's Dion, Cold Chisel before that. Gee, Ian Moss loves a live show still, doesn't he? Always on the road. Mossy has just been right round the country supporting his good mate Jimmy Barnes. Now he's teamed up with another friend, Troy Cassadaly, for the Together Alone tour. So they're playing the Blue Mountains Community Theatre in Springwood on the 7th of November. One show only at this stage. You'll need to be quick for tickets, and they're on sale at the moment. Do you need money for concert tickets? Because I have it. $1,000 here. You've got to answer 10 trivia questions inside a minute, and that money is yours. Hop on the phone right now, especially if you've never played before. If you sit at home at the kitchen table or in the car and, you know, you usually play along when somebody else is on the phone, let's go. It's your day. 1-300-102-222. If you ordered escargot at a French restaurant, what would you be eating? There you go. That's question one. You know that one straight away. 1-300-102-222 for the $1,000 minute.
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7: It's 8 o'clock. Good morning. I'm Josh Bryant. The federal government has played down suggestions it's considering leasing submarines from Japan. The Japanese Prime Minister is in Canberra today holding talks with Anthony Albanese on defence and energy security. There are calls for Australia to consider leasing submarines from Tokyo in case the AUKUS pact falls.

0: falls through. But Foreign Minister Penny Wong's told today the deal with the United States is full steam ahead.
1: We have a plan on submarines, and that plan is AUKUS, and that plan is meeting its milestones. It's a big project. We're focused on it because we believe that's the best capability for Australia.
0: The Royal Commission, launched in the wake of the Bondi Beach terrorist attack, will begin hearing evidence from Jewish Australians in Sydney this morning. The first public hearing block follows the release of Commissioner Virginia Bell's interim report looking at national security issues. Alex Rivchen from the Executive Council of Australian Jewry hopes it will reinforce the realities of anti-Semitism.
2: Most people are aware of the spate of anti-Semitic firebombings that preceded it, but the daily experience of Jews being excluded, abused, walking down the street, threatened with physical violence, attacks on their livelihoods, that I think is still unfamiliar to most Australians. So it's important that we know the full story.
0: $1 million reward is now on offer as police look to crack the suspicious disappearance of a woman almost 30 years ago. Then 51-year-old Marion Barter was last seen at a bus depot in Queensland in 1997. She's believed to have travelled overseas before returning to Australia months later under a different name. Detectives believe an alleged triple murderer was affected by drugs when he attacked his family at their home in Sydney's southwest. The man's been charged with 3 counts of murder and 1 count of attempted murder. Emergency services responded to the home at Rosemeadow after a surviving brother contacted emergency services. Friends of a Sydney Catholic priest say he's shaken after receiving an apparent death threat, but say the community is rallying around him. Father Murko of the Holy Cross Catholic Church in Bondi Junction received a letter with a photo of a man holding a machine gun and a message saying, "If you talk about Islam again, I will come and kill you." Friend Frank has told Ben Fordham they're hoping to see an outpouring of support.
3: Disappointed at the numbers at church yesterday, and I understand completely why people are staying away. But on the 17th of this month, we've called it Stand With Father Miracles.
0: Also making news, the US President Donald Trump says all ships stranded in the Strait of Hormuz will be safely guided out of the restricted waterway as Iran confirms the United States is now reviewing their response to a 14-point peace proposal. In finance, $1 Australian buying 72.1 US cents.
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0: The Panthers are crediting their performance during a sin bin period in the closing stages of their 2-point win over the Seagulls as the key to their victory. Jack Cogger was sent off with 14 minutes to go for a high tackle. Penrith captain Isaiah Yeo says it was a nerve-wracking moment in the match.
5: A 10-minute period probably could have put us really on the back foot, but I thought, yeah, obviously they came up with a few errors there, but I just thought we were able to sort of control the sort of first 5-6 minutes of that. And even when you're doing that, you're sort of gaining energy as well. So that's never a bad thing when you're

0: your home, starting a business. 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
1: The Panthers are crediting their performance during a sin bin period in the closing stages of their two-point win over the Seagulls as the key to their victory. Jack Cogger was sent off with 14 minutes to go for a high tackle. Penrith captain Isaiah Yeo says it was a nerve-wracking moment in the match.
2: A 10-minute period probably could have put us really on the back foot, but I thought, yeah, obviously they came up with a few errors there, but I just thought we were able to sort of control the sort of first 5-6 minutes of that. And even when you're doing that, you're sort of gaining energy as well, so that's never a bad thing when you're

0: suspected broken forearm in the Rabbitohs' loss to the Knights. World number one Jannik Sinner demolished Alexander Zverev in straight sets in the final of the Madrid Open. And Oscar Piastri's moved into sixth in the F1 Championship after finishing third at the Miami Grand Prix. It's 8:04. That's the latest news and sport.
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2: 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Sydney traffic.
3: Some major permanent southbound

0: Street, and they've also taken out the slip lane to transfer between the Harbour Tunnel and Harbour Bridge lanes just before the entry. Balcombe Hills, a crash, Cropley Drive near Turner Avenue, Liverpool, a breakdown, Elizabeth Drive eastbound at Flowerdale Road. 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I'm Brittany Gorrell. That's the latest Sydney traffic. 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
1: 2UE Sydney weather.
2: Cloudy with showers at times and a possible storm, light winds through the morning. A top of 24 degrees on the coast, 23 in the west. Clearing tomorrow, sunny on Wednesday, partly cloudy on Thursday, clear skies for Friday and into the weekend. Right now it's 19 degrees in the city, humidity 78%. It's 17 degrees at Bankstown and Lucas Heights, 15 degrees at Campbelltown, 15 at Penrith, 17 degrees at Gosford, 18 at Terry Hills.
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isn't it? Brian Adams. And it's Cathy this morning. Thank you for having us on as we get into a brand new week together. Our text line, 0488 151 151. I reply to every single message that comes through on our text line while I'm on. So anytime you want to say hello, share a story, whatever you like, 0488 151 151. Graham in Jordan Springs. Cathy, happy Star Wars Day. May the 4th be with you. Yes, I like that, Graham. Thank you. The other thing that's on the calendar today is St. Florian's Day, named after the patron saint of firefighters. So the RFS is handing out 31 awards to firefighters based around New South Wales today. Special ceremony happening in Dubbo. They're awards for bravery and also for delivering the highest service to the community. So we've got to remember that, yes, it is Star Wars Day, but it's also St. Florian's Day today. Thank you to our firefighters for what you do. 9 past 8. $1,000 minute on the way next at Classic Hits to your ear.

0: 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Thunderstorms possible too and a cloudy Monday. 22 on the coast, 24 in the city and 23 for Penrith.
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0: Just had a very funny conversation with Marcus of Rose Bay. I said, what do you do for work? And he told me, and with a bit of a giggle, and I said, so why is that funny? And he said, well, some people love us and some people hate us until they get to know us. So what do you do for a crust, Marcus?
2: Oh, look, I'm a very friendly, reliable real estate agent.
0: I love it. What's on the list for your Monday? What do you got to do today?
2: Oh, busy day, visiting clients, just looking at the area and enjoying the neighbourhood.
0: Well, that's easy to do around the Rose Bay area. I have 10 trivia questions ready to roll for you, Marcus, and $1,000 waiting at the end of it. $10 for every correct answer along the way, but we bump it up to $1,000 if you can give me all 10. The time ticks away really quickly, so don't waste too much time dilly-dallying. Make sure you pass if you don't know an answer. We'll come back to it at the end if we have time. And I need to take your first answer. So do you feel like you're in a winning zone this morning?
2: Absolutely.
0: Oh, good stuff. All right, here we go. If you ordered escargot at a French restaurant, what would you be eating?
2: Snail.
0: Although she's retired now, with which Olympic sport do we associate Ariane Titmus?
2: Swimming.
0: Jamie Lee Curtis film from the 80s, A Fish Called...
2: Wanda.
0: How many strings on a standard violin?
2: Four.
0: Which former First Lady is bringing her speaking tour to the TikTok Entertainment Centre this month?
2: Michelle Obama.
0: True or false, a baby wombat is called a puggle?
2: True.
0: Which Aussie band sang the song Errol?
2: Aussie Crawl.
0: In cricket, how many runs are scored by hitting the ball over the boundary on the full?
2: Six.
0: Rottnest Island lies off the coast of which Australian state?
2: Western Australia.
0: On Gilligan's Island, were there six or seven castaways?
2: Professor Marianne, seven.
0: Okay, I'm stopping the clock. Gee, you did well. You did exactly as I suggested and didn't waste a single second. We fired through those really nicely. So how do you feel? What do you think's about to happen here?
2: Oh, I'm not sure. I'm a bit worried about puggle.
0: A baby wombat. Is it called a puggle, true or false? There is an Australian animal that's called a puggle when it's a newbie, but that's the echidna. A baby wombat's called a joey, and that's the only one that you missed out on, Marcus. You got 9 out of 10.
2: That's awesome.
0: So close. Thank you for playing. Have a great day out on the real estate trail, and thanks for taking us with you as you get it all done.
2: Love 2UE. Love the music. It's absolutely sensational.
0: Good stuff. 17 past 8. Remember to grab those bonus answers that we give you. 10:30 and 4:30 today we'll do that, and I'll meet you here to win cash tomorrow at Classic Hits 2UE.
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5: M4 Motorway through Clyde westbound approaching James Roos Drive. There's a breakdown on the upper viaduct. Lane 1's blocked. A breakdown in Ryde Lane, Cove Road northbound at Goulding Road. And for Liverpool, another breakdown here. Elizabeth Drive eastbound at Flowerdale Road. Some major permanent southbound changes to Warringah Freeway occurred over the weekend. It's how you access the Harbour Bridge and Tunnel. You'll have to choose your lane much earlier now at West Street. Have you been paying attention? Is back on 10. Join Tom, Ed and Sam as they unleash the laughs with your favourite comedy crew. Have you been paying attention tonight after MasterChef on 10? I'm Brittany Gorrell. That's the latest Sydney traffic. The best and clearest way to hear 2UE is on digital. 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

Classic hits to you. Morning, Kathy here. There's a good idea for a Mother's Day gift. A couple of tickets to see the John Farnham musical Whispering Jack opens November 15, Roslyn Packer Theatre. I just love the story behind how the lead actor was cast. Michael Painter, who is a brilliant muso in his own right, he auditioned for the role of John Farnham in that musical, and he was actually at the playground with his two little daughters hanging on the monkey bars when he got the call to say, "Well done, you better start growing the mullet because you have the part." And if you're wondering why he was chosen, have a listen to this. But,

0: Oh, so good. November 15, Roslyn Packer Theatre, the John Farnham musical.
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2: Good morning. I'm Josh Bryant. Next Tuesday's budget is expected to show savings are being made as a new poll reveals a lift in the Prime Minister's popularity. Federal Politics Editor Michael Packey.
3: The latest Redbridge poll published in the Financial Review shows Anthony Albanese has managed to get some voters back on side. His personal standing has improved over the past month, mainly on the back of the government's handling of the fuel crisis. But whether this can be sustained remains to be seen, with next Tuesday's budget the key test. Treasury has today revealed the financial blueprint will show the government is saving more than it spends. Redbridge says after preferences, Labor retains a lead of up to 10 points against both One Nation and the Coalition. Michael Packey reporting.
2: Foreign Minister Penny Wong says Australia does not need to secure a Plan B option for the AUKUS pact, stressing the defence agreement is meeting its milestones. A former defence official believes the Albanese government should consider a submarine leasing arrangement with Japan as a backup in case the AUKUS deal collapses. A man accused of murdering three family members at a home in Sydney Southwest is due to face court today. Sasha Foote reports.
4: Police believe the 32-year-old was in a drug-induced state when he attacked his family at Rosemeadow. He's been charged with three counts of murder and one count of attempted murder. The bodies of a 65-year-old woman and a 25-year-old man were found inside the home. A 64-year-old man was taken to hospital.

0: City, humidity 78%. It's 17 degrees at Bankstown and Lucas Heights, 15 degrees at Campbelltown, 15 at Penrith, 17 degrees at Gosford, 18 at Terry Hills.
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2: 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The Classic Hits Breakfast with Kathy Jarb on Sydney's 2UE.

Dan. Classic hits to you. It's Kathy. It was cuteness overload in Martin Place last week. Guide Dogs Australia had some of their puppies out and about showing everyone how far they've come with their training. Just absolutely gorgeous. They have a big push on at the moment to try and raise some more money because it costs $50,000 to train one guide dog. Their Golden Paws Lottery runs year-round on their website. Somebody in Goulburn won last month. This month, the prize is either a Toyota RAV4 Cruiser or $64,000 in gold.

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What are you choosing if you win that? 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Please get behind it if you can. It's important we do what we can for Guide Dogs Australia. We like to support lots of charities here at 2UE. That one's close to our heart. 21 to 9.

0: Classic hits to you. Never tire of hearing Olivia on the radio. Xanadu, 14 to 9, cloudy today, and showers too. Things starting to take a cooler turn. Top of 22 on the coast, 24 in the city, and 23 for Penrith. Some thunderstorms expected after lunch too. It's the 4th of May. Let's open the history books and do On This Day. The Darling Harbour redevelopment was officially opened by Queen Elizabeth II on this day in 1988. Before that, it had been a rail yard, of course, bringing goods to and from ships.
1: An average of 60 trains a day either started or finished their journey here, transporting wool, small freight, goods requiring transport by ship, and perishables such as fruit, milk and meat.
0: In the birthday book for the 4th of May, the original Today Show host on Channel 9, Steve Liebman, has a birthday today. He's 82.
2: We're going to be busy today, Sue. The spectacular history-making fourth trip by the American Space Shuttle has just begun.
0: 15 or 16 years ago, and he was news director for a good stretch too through the 60s and 70s. Miss World 1972 has a birthday today. Belinda Green is 74.
3: When they're all so lovely, how do the judges choose? The winner, Miss Australia, Belinda Roma Green of Sydney, crowned by Mrs. Julia Morley.
0: And the Grammy Awards were presented for the first time on this day in 1959. Here's a good little bit of trivia for you if ever it pops up at a trivia night. What was the first song ever to win a Grammy?
4: Volare.
0: Gavin Miller will expand our 4th of May event celebrations at midday today with our Classic Hits Lunchbox. 60 seconds, I'll have the Beatles on for you at Classic Hits 2UE.
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0: 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Sydney Traffic.
1: In Ryde along Lane Cove Road, a car breakdown. It's northbound at Goulding Road. Expect some extra congestion moving through Lane Cove Tunnel this morning down Gore Hill and Warringah Freeways after permanent southbound changes came into effect over the weekend on how you choose your harbour crossings on Warringah Freeway. You'll have to pick a lane at West Street instead. No access to the Harbour Bridge from Ernest Street and no access to the Carl Expressway from Falcon Street. 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I'm Brittany Gorrell. That's the latest Sydney traffic. 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

0: Classic Hits to you. There's Cher and it's Kathy, 5 to 9. Remember to grab those bonus answers for the $1,000 minute today. We do 10 out of 10 trivia questions for $1,000 here every morning, and we hand out bonus answers. That will happen today at 10:30 and again at 4:30. Gee, Marcus of Rose Bay was close this morning. Missed it by one. True or false, a baby wombat is called a puggle?
1: True.
0: No, it's false. It's called a joey. An echidna is a puggle. So tomorrow morning, put your bonus answers to good use. Right near 8 o'clock, we'll do our $1,000 minute. News, sport and weather check. Then Scott Menz fires up the 9 o'clock music marathon. 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
9: It's 9 o'clock. Good morning. I'm Josh Bryant. The first public hearings in the Royal Commission into the Bondi Beach terror attack are getting underway within the hour. Federal politics reporter Nelson Scott.
10: Witnesses will soon be called before Commissioner Virginia Bell to give evidence on their lived experiences of anti-Semitism and fracturing social cohesion. The inquiry is aimed at examining the rise of hate and extremism towards Jewish Australians in the wake of the Bondi tragedy. Alex Rivchen from the Executive Council of Australian Jury will be the first to take the stand and hopes the proceedings will shine a light on the suffering of his community.
11: To Jews being excluded, abused.
10: Today's hearings follow the release of the Commission's interim report on improving our national security infrastructure. In Canberra, Nelson Scott.
9: The federal government says it will use a bigger-than-expected revenue windfall to pay down debt. Higher inflation and soaring commodity prices have helped increase the nation's war chest in the short term. Treasurer Jim Chalmers says he's preparing to deliver a responsible budget next Tuesday.
12: There will be more savings. There will be more spending restraint. We will save more than we spend, and we will bank the upward revisions to revenue as well. We did this in December in the mid-year update, and we will do it again in May.
9: Iran says the United States is reviewing its response to a 14-point proposal to secure a long-lasting ceasefire in the Middle East conflict. The regime claims the

0: proposal does not include negotiations on its nuclear program. Three men have been charged, accused of attempting to bring almost 10 kilograms of heroin into Australia. 2GB understands two men ran off when 4.5 kilograms of the drug was found at Sydney Airport, one managing to get away before being arrested days later. The AFP saying a third man was then charged after 5 kilograms of heroin was found in his luggage. Loved ones are hoping a $1 million reward will finally solve the suspicious disappearance of a woman who hasn't been seen in almost 30 years. Then 51-year-old Marion Barter was last seen at a bus depot in Queensland in 1997. She's believed to have travelled overseas before returning to Australia months later under a different name. Her daughter, Sally Leydens, told Ben Fordham it's been a long wait for answers.
1: The coroner deemed Mum died on the 15th of October, on or around the 15th of October 1997. She'd just turned 52 as well. So I'm the same age my mum was when she went missing. My eldest daughter is the same age I was when Mum went missing. So we've done full circle in our life.
0: Also making news, a man accused of murdering three of his family members and attempting to murder another is due to face court today following the attack at Rosemeadow. In finance, one Australian dollar is buying 72.1 US cents.
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0: 19-year-old Joey Walsh is stunned for Manly on his starting debut, setting up two tries in the side's 18-16 loss to Penrith. Wins also for the Knights and Cronulla to wrap up round 9 of the NRL. Swans recruit Malcolm Rosas has stunned in front of home fans, booting 7 goals in Sydney's win over Melbourne. The former Sun was traded for draft picks 51 and 69 last year, and Swans coach Dean Cox says he's added something special to their forward line.
3: What he's delivered so far has been really beneficial for our football club. As we always say, it's not about the goals, but he took his opportunities and provided some real flair in our front half.
0: Matilda's captain Sam Kerr is now Chelsea's all-time highest goal scorer in the Women's Super League after scoring the opening point in their 3-1 win over Leicester. It's 9:04. That's the latest news and sport.
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5: 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Sydney traffic.
6: Travelling through East Lake, Southern Cross Drive, a bit slow northbound from Gardiners Road into the ED, into Surrey Hills, Artarmon, the Gore Hill and Warringah freeways. That's a crawl southbound towards the Harbour Crossings. We've got major permanent southbound changes to the Warringah freeway and surrounding roads that's impacting your access to the Harbour Bridge and tunnel. No access to the Harbour Bridge from Ernest Street. You can take Miller Street for the bridge. However, there's no access to the Cull Expressway or Alfred Street from Falcon Street or Military Road. 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
5: 2UE Sydney weather.
0: Cloudy with showers and a possible storm, light winds, a top of 24 degrees on the coast, 23 in the west. Clearing tomorrow, a sunny day for Wednesday, partly cloudy Thursday, clear skies for Friday and into the weekend. Right now it's 20 degrees in town, humidity 73%. It's 18 degrees right now at Bankstown, 18 also at Terry Hills, 19 degrees at Gosford, 15 at Campbelltown, 17 at Lucas Heights, 16 degrees at Penrith.
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Done and dusted. We're back into it. Monday morning, the 9 o'clock music marathon rolls on. Scotty, Frankie Valli, Don Henley, Billy Joel, three of the best coming up inside the next 15, and Elton John.

Crowdies played an amazing gig on Bondi Beach back in February. Nice to see them back out on the road as well, albeit a different lineup. Classic hits to you. We're going non-stop with the 9 o'clock music marathon. Casey and the Sunshine Band not too far away, and Jeff Lynn up front with ELO now. To you.

Dangerous for Success. And wrapping up the 9 o'clock music marathon for this morning. Going non-stop again when you get in the car for the drive home tonight from 5. John Vertigan's got the 5 o'clock music marathon. A whole bunch of great non-stop classic hits. Meantime, let's get you up to date with news headlines. It is a Monday morning. It's sometimes a bit of a hard slog. I feel like we need a boogie. ABBA can help us out there. Dancing Queen is 10 minutes away. Tom Petty as well. And the Birds all coming up.

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13: It's 10 o'clock. Good morning. I'm Josh Bryant. The first public hearings will begin shortly for the Royal Commission launched in the wake of the Bondi Beach terrorist attack. Members of the Jewish community preparing to outline their lived experiences with anti-Semitism. Alex Rivchen from the Executive Council of Australian Jury, one of several community leaders scheduled to give evidence. He says the proceedings are an important step towards eliminating hatred.
14: We have to end the madness in this country, which has allowed extremism and support for terrorism to thrive in plain sight. We have to stop the radicalisation and incitement, and this should hopefully be the start of that process.
13: A man is due to face court today, charged with murder, accused of killing three members of his family in Sydney's southwest. A 30-year-old man who was also injured in the attack at Rosemeadow has since been released from hospital. The 32-year-old man's been charged.